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0: What are you doing this Sunday? 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
1: From the Sky News Centre at 3, Iran has launched waves of missiles towards Israel for the first time since the ceasefire was agreed in April. Tehran says the attack was in response to Israel's continued strikes in Lebanon. Israel's military says it intercepted all of the missiles and has warned it will retaliate. Iran's Revolutionary Guard Corps has issued this statement, which was broadcast on state television.
2: Our acceptance of the ceasefire on April the 8th was conditional upon the cessation of hostilities on all fronts. However, as always, the United States and the Zionist regime failed to uphold their commitments. They continued their aggression and crimes in Lebanon and repeatedly violated the ceasefire.
1: A powerful earthquake has struck the southern Philippines, prompting tsunami warnings in Indonesia and Japan. The quake measured at up to magnitude 7.8. Ukraine's president and his key European allies have agreed five conditions they say are needed for a just and lasting peace deal with Russia. After talks in London last night, Sir Keir Starmer, Emmanuel Macron and Friedrich Merz pledged their continued support for Kiev and called for a halt to the fighting. The leaders also stressed the importance of US involvement in any future negotiations. Vladimir Zelensky says Ukraine has been forced to respond to Russian aggression.
3: We will not just silently die, and we will respond, and we will be stronger and stronger each day, day by day. That's why we show that our drones will come to them.
1: Denmark's team doctor says Christian Eriksen is doing well after collapsing in a friendly against Ukraine. The former Tottenham and Manchester United midfielder previously suffered a cardiac arrest during the Euros 5 years ago. England's cricketers made a positive start to their rebuild after a disappointing Ashes with a 115-run win against New Zealand on day four of the first test, and Italian Kimi Antonelli won the Monaco Grand Prix. That's the latest.
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4: Rain spreads southeast overnight, turning heavy in northern and western areas with strong winds. Scotland and Northern Ireland will see fresher conditions with showers following, lows of 10 degrees.
0: 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Kicking off another hour of the best variety of hits across Rotherham and Sheffield.

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0: 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What can you see?
2: Just standing traffic, lorries, cars, both lanes are absolutely chock-a-block and there's a police cordon in place.
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Together we're winners. 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

0: Lady Gaga and Doechii are number one this week with Runway. But will they make it another week at the top of the chart? 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
2: Breaker 19, this here's a rubber duck. You got a copy on me, Big Ben, come on. Yeah, 10-4, Big Ben, for sure, for sure. By golly, it's clean clear to Flagtown, come on. Yeah, it's a big 10-4 there, Big Ben. Yeah, we definitely got the front door, good buddy. Mercy sakes alive, looks like we got us a convoy.
3: It was the dark of the moon on the 6th of June in a Kenworth pulling logs. Cab over Pete with a reefer on and a Jimmy hauling hogs. We is heading for Bear on I-10 about a mile out of Shaky Town. I says, Pigpen, this here's a rubber duck and I'm about to put the hammer

0: for about 5 miles or so. 10, roger. Them hooks is getting intense up here.
1: By the time we got into Tulsa Town, we had 85 trucks in all. But there's a roadblock up on the clover leaf, and them bears is wall to wall. Yeah, them smokies as thick as bugs on a bumper. They even had a bear in the air. I says, calling all trucks, this here is the duck. We about to go.

0: been here. Still too close. Yeah, them hawk is starting to close up my sinuses. Mercy's sake, you better back off another 10.
1: Well, we rolled up Interstate 44 like a rocket sled on rails. We tore up all of our swindle sheets and left them setting on the scales. By the time we hit that shy town, them bears was getting smart. They'd brought up some reinforcements from the Illinois National Guard. There's armored cars and tanks and jeeps and rigs of every size. Yeah, them chicken coops was full of bears and choppers filled the skies. Well, we shot the line, we went for broke with 1,000 screaming trucks and 11 long-haired friends of Jesus in a chartreuse microbus.
0: Yeah, rubber duck to Sodbuster. Come on there, yeah. 10-4, Sodbuster. Listen, you want to put that microbus in behind that suicide jockey? Yeah, he's hauling dynamite, and he needs all the help he can get.
1: Well, we laid a strip for the Jersey Shore and prepared to cross the line. I could see the bridge was lined with bears, but it didn't have a doggone dime. I says, Pigpen, this here's a rubber duck. We just ain't going to pay no toll. So we crashed the gate doing 98. I says, let them truckers.

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1: From the Sky News Centre at 5. Iran has launched waves of missiles towards Israel for the first time since the ceasefire was agreed in April. Tehran says the attack was in response to Israel's continued strikes in Lebanon. Israel has returned fire, claiming to have hit military targets in central Iran. Iran's Revolutionary Guard Corps has issued this statement, which was broadcast on state television.
2: Our acceptance of the ceasefire on April the 8th was conditional upon the cessation of hostilities on all fronts. However, as always, the United States and the Zionist regime failed to uphold their commitments. They continued their aggression and crimes in Lebanon and repeatedly violated the ceasefire.
1: At least one person has died after a powerful earthquake struck the southern Philippines, triggering tsunami warnings in Indonesia and Japan. The quake, which measured magnitude 7.8, has caused buildings to collapse. European leaders have been discussing how to bring the war in Ukraine to an end. Keir Starmer hosted talks in London last night alongside Vladimir Zelensky and other allies. A Sikh community leader says members of his faith have been attacked every day since Vikram Digwa was sentenced for the murder of Henry Novak in Southampton. He says incidents have been reported across the country since police body cam footage showed the dying teenager being wrongly accused of racism. This man attended a Sikh march in London yesterday where concerns were raised about the backlash.
3: Some people have not come down this week with us due to like feeling unsafe. Obviously on the way here there was someone shouting, put away the knife, put away the knife on the way here. So there's definitely that feeling within the Sikh community that, you know, that feeling of unsafety, that targeting.
1: In sport, England's cricketers made a positive start to their rebuild after a disappointing Ashes with a 115-run win against New Zealand on day four of the first test at Lord's. Italian Kimi Antonelli has won the Monaco Grand Prix, and Alexander Zverev is the French Open tennis champion after being a runner-up in three previous Grand Slam finals. That's the latest.
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4: Rain spreads southeast overnight, turning heavy in northern and western areas with strong winds. Scotland and Northern Ireland will see fresher conditions with showers following, lows of 10 degrees.
0: 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Now. Kicking off another hour of the best variety of hits across Rotherham.

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Baton, Kiverton, Hackenthorpe. 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

0: Dua Lipa's future nostalgia album, Coldplay's hit song Yellow, and former 1D boy Harry Styles' song As It Was all feature. So, what do you reckon? Is this accurate? Well, personally, I think there's a few 80s classics missing.
1: Now, before we go, Frankie's back with a look at today's sport news.
2: Christian Eriksen is said to be doing well after collapsing in Denmark's friendly with Ukraine yesterday. The match was quickly halted whilst he received treatment and was later abandoned. Eriksen collapsed at a Euro 2020 match against Finland. And later emerged he suffered a cardiac arrest. Alexander Zverev has finally done it. In five grueling sets, he outlasted Flavio Cavoli to win the French Open. It's his first Grand Slam title after losing his previous three finals. Serena Williams has said she does not need to win or prove anything ahead of her comeback at the Championships at Queen's Club in London.
3: Yeah, you know, this whole journey is like I'm putting no pressure on myself. I've had enough pressure.
2: And George Russell insists he's 100% in the World Championship fight despite dropping more points to title rival Kimi Antonelli at the Monaco Grand Prix. He said his car suffered a software glitch, causing him to speed in the pit lane.
1: That's all we've got time for on Monday's Morning Report. Thanks so much for listening. We'll be back every day this week with even more stories for you. So for now, have a lovely day.
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1: From the Sky News Centre at 7, a fragile ceasefire in the Middle East is on the brink of collapse after tensions escalated overnight between Iran and Israel. Tehran launched missile strikes on Israel in retaliation for their continued hits on Lebanon. And Israel has fired back despite Donald Trump reportedly telling Benjamin Netanyahu not to respond. Alex Gardler is a spokesperson for the Israeli embassy in the UK. He insists that Washington understands Israel's position.
2: The relationship is good and will continue to be good. There are challenges regarding Iran and regarding Hezbollah, and I think it's something that needs to be very clear. We need to end this once and for all.
1: Hundreds of NHS patients in England have been harmed due to errors that should have never happened between 2025 and this year. They include operations on wrong body parts and surgical gloves being left behind after procedures. At least four people have died and 200 injured after an earthquake struck southern Philippines. The 7.8 magnitude quakes caused buildings to collapse and damaged infrastructure. There are calls for a full trafficking investigation to be launched as part of a police probe into Mohammed Al-Fayed. More than 400 allegations of sexual misconduct have been made against the late Harrods owner, dating between 1977 and 2014. Shanta Sundar Arison says she's been fighting for justice after being assaulted over three decades ago.
3: It's impacted my family. It's impacted the manner in which I've approached my jobs. I've been petrified to be in rooms on my own. It's had a profound impact, and I'm just glad that now I'm able to heal a little bit.
1: Denmark midfielder Christian Eriksen is recovering in hospital after collapsing in a friendly against Ukraine. He'd previously suffered a cardiac arrest 5 years ago on the pitch at Euro 2020. And actor John Lithgow's made history by becoming the oldest man to win a Tony Award. The 80-year-old won Best Lead Actor for his role as Roald Dahl in Giant, which he also performed on London's West End. That's the latest.
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4: Christian Eriksen is said to be doing well after collapsing in Denmark's friendly with Ukraine yesterday. The match was quickly halted whilst he received treatment and was later abandoned. Eriksen collapsed at a Euro 2020 match against Finland. It later emerged he suffered a cardiac arrest. Alexander Zverev has finally done it. In five grueling sets, he outlasted Flavio Cavoli to win the French Open. It's his first Grand Slam title after losing his previous three finals. Serena Williams has said she does not need to win or prove anything ahead of her comeback at the Championships at Queen's Club in London.
5: Yeah, you know, this whole journey is like I'm putting no pressure on myself. I've had enough pressure. And for me right now, it's really just about my kids getting to see me play. I mean, Olympia's a little bit older. Adira's very young.
4: It's her first time playing professionally in 4 years. And George Russell insists he's 100% in the World Championship fight despite dropping more points to title rival Kimi Antonelli at the Monaco Grand Prix. He said his car suffered a software glitch, causing him to speed in the pit lane.
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7: Okay, how's it faring out there this morning? Actually, not too bad. Things seem to be moving quite nicely through the county this morning. We'll start in Thorn, Fieldside in King Street, moving really well, heading out towards the M18. And the 18 as well, that is moving really, really nicely down from Junction 6 at Thorn, past 5, the turn-off for the M180 and Doncaster North services. Down through 4 on Thorn, down towards 3, of course. That will get busy a little bit later on, as will Junction 2, which is the interchange with the A1. But right down to 1 this morning, all looking really good for drivers on the M18. A1, that's moving pretty nicely, heading up towards Wandsworth and then a little bit further afield as well. So let's take a look at Doncaster. All moving well this morning. We're around the town. Racecourse roundabout looking good. York Street looking really good as well. Trafford Way and Ledger Way all moving quite nicely this morning. It's also looking good as you head down Ledger Way and along Bowlby Road as well, heading into town. So let's cross over the border into Rotherham. Looking good as you head down towards Thriver and then down, of course, towards the Mushroom Roundabout at Dalton in the centre of Rotherham. All good around the roundabouts, heading down from the St Anne's Roundabout right through to Eccles this morning and then along, of course, to Canclow as well on Borgie Road. That's moving pretty good up towards Bramley this morning and then across towards Hellaby and into Maltby. Central Sheffield looking good as well, moving quite nicely on the parkway this morning. Central Sheffield as well, the roundabouts right through to the university, looking pretty good. One place just to tell you about, Furnable Street, closed from the Keys Hotel just over towards the other side of Derek Dooley Way. With the exception of that, it's all looking good in Sheffield as well. Now, if you've seen something that we haven't told you about so far and you're reliant on the world knowing about, then the Jambuster line is open for your calls. Let us know about it and we'll tell the world about it in our next bulletin right here at Rotherham.
8: 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Stuck in traffic? 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
7: It's a grey and damp start to proceedings with a band of rain, occasionally heavy, clearing away southeasterly during the morning. Brighter conditions with sunny spells follow, but also isolated, possibly heavy showers. Currently in Lawton and Lakeside, 13 centigrade with a maximum today of 17.
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7: Good morning, campus. Rise and shine. Wakey, wakey, eggs and bakey time. It's me and it's you and it's our good friends at McDonald's all together in the Bigger Brighter Breakfast Show. We're going to make sure that your ears are fed and watered. They're going to make sure you're fed and watered while you're on the move. 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
10: A house with a door. One, two, three, four. Ready to play? What's the day?
11: It's Monday.

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Boo Radley's Wake Up Boo, and Aztec Camera and Mick Jones with The One They Call. Oh, not that good, Morning Britain. Oh, I was wondering why Mike Morris was playing the drums on that, and Diamond the bass, and it was Nick Owen on keyboards. Is it Robin Radley back in vocals as well? Maybe, maybe not. Oh, Theatre of the Stranger. I tell you what, it's a good job that we are here this morning to keep an eye on proceedings, because if not, we'd just allow things to run away with ourselves. We're not going to get to keep you in check. And this hour, you know what the deal is. It's into the bathroom. I play the hits. You spray your pits. Together, we'll get you off to work, school, or wherever you've got to be across South Yorkshire in a very, very smooth way. Oh, speaking.

0: Be a belter of a day. I don't care if it's grey outside, the sun is always shining when you've got Rother on, and hopefully it'll be shining on us this Sunday because we're back on the road again. Where we're going to be, I will tell you all about that in hour two. I'll also tell you in hour two how you can make a saving of £132 on two brilliant days out that you can do this summertime, courtesy of Rother Radio. Honestly, amazing savings on some fantastic days out. And honestly, the only place you'll find them is going to be here as well. We'll also get you up to speed with what's happening on the roads. The latest traffic and travel is coming your way in 2 minutes. Plus, Joel Corry and MNEC and a cracker from Spandau Ballet, which I know you're going to sing along to. But that's what we do here, playing your sing-along songs and bringing you a better variety of hits. Right across South Yorkshire, it's the number one breakfast show.
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5: 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What can you see?
6: Just standing traffic, lorries, cars, both lanes are absolutely chock-a-block and there's a police cordon in place.
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0: Okay, how's it faring out there this morning? Actually, not too bad. Things seem to be moving quite nicely through the county this morning. We'll start in Thorn, Fieldside and King Street, moving really well, heading out towards the M18 and the 18 as well. That is moving really, really nicely down from Junction 6 at Thorn, past 5, the turn off for the M180 and Doncaster North services. Down through 4 on Thorn, down towards 3, of course. That will get busy a little bit later on, as will Junction 2, which is the interchange with the A1, but right down to 1 this morning, all looking really good for drivers on the M18. A1, that's moving pretty nicely, heading up towards Wandsworth and then a little bit further afield as well. So let's take a look at Doncaster. All moving well this morning. We're around the town, racecourse roundabout looking good. York Street looking really good as well. Trafford Way and Ledger Way all moving quite nicely this morning. It's also looking good as you head down Ledger Way and along Bolby Road as well, heading into town. So let's cross over the border into Rotherham. Looking good as you head down towards Thriber and then down, of course, towards the Mushroom Roundabout at Dalton in the centre of Rotherham. All good around the roundabouts, heading down from the St Anne's Roundabout right through to Ickles this morning and then along, of course, to Canclow as well. On Borchie Road, that's moving pretty good up towards Bramley this this morning, and then across towards Hellaby and into Moulby. Central Sheffield looking good as well, moving quite nicely on the parkway this morning. Central Sheffield as well, the roundabouts right through to the university, looking pretty good. One place just to tell you about, Furnival Street, closed from the Keys Hotel just over towards the other side of Derrick Dooley Way. But with the exception of that, it's all looking good in Sheffield as well. Now, if you've seen something that we haven't told you about so far, and you're relying on the world knowing about, then the Jambuster line is open for your calls. Let us know about it, and we'll tell the world about it in our next bulletin right here at Rotherhithe.
2: 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Stuck in traffic? Call our Jambusters hotline on 01709 257 175.
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Santana, Rob Thomas. Not played that in absolutely ages. What a good tune that is to get up to this morning. If you're just pulling back the curtains and that is the first song you hear this morning, you're going to think, oh, yeah, it's

Oh, Joel Corry and Amnek, Head and Heart. And I tell you something, Wayne, he was a busy boy over the weekend, hence why I was on the Saturday night house party on Saturday night, strangely enough. Listen to this. You know what he had to do on Saturday? He had to host an event, but also the company that Wayne helps out as well was doing some work out in Worksop. So he was in Worksop, dropping that stuff off, and then he was in Eckington, and then he had to come back after that to finish the event, pack everything up, drive over to Worksop, pick everything up, and then drive home. And then, on top of that, did the mix after 12 midnight, and it was me up until then. Do you know what? I thoroughly enjoyed myself. I've got a feeling that we'll be doing that again one of these days. Yes, I'm a bit of a flexible friend. I can turn me hand to anything, to be honest with you. If you missed out, by the way, on the house party, just a reminder, you can play it again through the website and also through the app as well. Nifty piece of kit, that app. It's got the facility to do the listen again feature, so check it out. Download it right now. It's absolutely free of charge. Pop it on your phone and listen to your heart's content.

0: 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Go on, you know what to do. You'll also find us on Radio Player as well, and that's on your Sky Q box. That's nifty as well. Right across Rotherham, Sheffield, Doncaster and Thorn, 24 hours a day, there is one and only one for the biggest variety of hits. It's Rother Radio, the one with your 60-second update. Let's get the latest.
1: From Radio News Hub, I'm Frankie Hersine. Israel have launched retaliatory strikes into Iran. Tehran say their strikes over the weekend were in retaliation for attacks on Lebanon. A ban on social media for under-16s is reportedly set to be announced by the Prime Minister in the next 10 days. Alleged survivors of sexual abuse at the hands of late Haradona Mohamed Al-Fayed are calling for a full trafficking investigation. And Danish footballer Christian Eriksen is said to be doing well after collapsing during a match against Ukraine yesterday.
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3: American actor Patrick Ball has said he had a series of panic attacks after getting the role of Dr. Frank Langdon in The Pit. The 36-year-old has received critical acclaim for his role in the HBO medical drama, which is his first major role on television. Love Island contestants have expressed their love for George Knight after his departure from the show for private reasons was revealed. ITV, which airs the reality show presented by Maya Jammer, announced on Thursday that Knight would be leaving the programme just days after he joined it as a bombshell alongside fellow contestant Yasmin Hadlow. TV chef Tom Kerridge is to return to ITV for an Italian food programme. The 52-year-old Michelin-starred chef will star in Tom Kerridge Cooks Italy when it launches in mid-July, with the programme seeing him travel around Italy in a vintage food truck, meeting people who grow and produce ingredients. And comedian Sir Lenny Henry has said his first stand-up tour in more than 15 years comes as racism is still at large.

Continuous. That's the way we play our songs. One after another, without stopping. 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

0: Shapeshifters and Lola's theme, and prior to that Was Not Was, featuring a combination I don't think will ever be matched ever again, Ozzy Osbourne and Kim Basinger. It's absolutely true. But even weirder than that was the original lineup, and they couldn't get clearance to use her on the original recording of it, because originally Shape Your Head was actually penciled in for Madonna. There is a version actually floating around somewhere on the internet. We'll get hold of it one of these days and we'll play that. That actually features Madonna's vocals, and it just works really, really well. But they couldn't get clearance. A record company saying, no. We're not having you doing that. But I'll tell you something, we'll play it. We're like that. We can do things that other radio stations can't. That's what makes us different, and that is why you're joining us this morning. What have we got before 8 o'clock? I tell you what we've got. We've got more Traffic and Travel for you. We've got an absolute classic from the Bangles, a corker from Andrew Gold, and the brand new single. Yes, they've got a brand new single out, Haircut 100. It's fantastic. If you haven't heard it yet, it's called Come Back to Me, and it's coming to you after the Traffic and Travel and everything you want from a bigger breakfast show. And you'll find it right here.
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0: Okay, how's it faring out there this morning? Actually, not too bad. Things seem to be moving quite nicely through the county this morning. We'll start in Thorn, Fieldside in King Street, moving really well, heading out towards the M18. And the 18 as well, that is moving really, really nicely down from Junction 6 at Thorn, past 5, the turn-off for the M180 and Doncaster North services. Down through 4, Armthorpe, down towards 3, of course. That will get busy a little bit later on, as will Junction 2, which is the interchange with the A1. But right down to 1 this morning, all looking really good for drivers on the M18. A1, that's moving pretty nicely, heading up towards Wandsworth and then a little bit further afield as well. So let's take a look at Doncaster. All moving well this morning. We're around the town, racecourse roundabout looking good. York Street looking really good as well. Trafford Way and Ledger Way all moving quite nicely this morning. It's also looking good as you head down Ledger Way and along Bowlby Road as well, heading into town. So let's cross over the border into Rotherham. Looking good as you head down towards Thriver and then down, of course, towards the Mushroom Roundabout at Dalton in the centre of Rotherham. All good around the roundabouts, heading down from the St Anne's Roundabout right through to Ickles this morning and then along, of course, to Canclow as well. On Borgie Road, that's moving pretty good up towards Bramley this this morning and then across towards Hellaby and into Maltby. Central Sheffield looking good as well, moving quite nicely on the parkway this morning. Central Sheffield as well, the roundabouts right through to the university, looking pretty good. One place just to tell you about, Furnival Street, closed from the Keys Hotel just over towards the other side of Derrick Dooley Way. But with the exception of that, it's all looking good in Sheffield as well. Now, if you've seen something that we haven't told you about so far and you're reliant on the world knowing about, then the Jambuster line is open for your calls. Let us know about it and we'll tell the world about it in our next bulletin right here at Rother Radio.
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It's pretty darn amazing, that, isn't it? Andrew Gold, fantastic singer-songwriter of renown. Also released Thank You For Being A Friend, of course, the theme tune to The Golden Girls. Yes, that was his work. Yes, it was. Yeah, you're learning every day, aren't you? Not just a radio station, also a musical education. We're also the radio station that's out on the road this coming Sunday. In hour two, we'll tell you all about that. We'll also tell you how you can save £132 this morning. Yes. Yeah, we're going to save you some money this morning. And on top of that, we're going to continue to play you the hits. So keep with us. No tuning away. No going away to Radio Beige or 108 The Pigeon or Radio Normal or, you know, all the other places. No, I'm not having you doing that. Stick with us because I'll tell you, we've got even more good stuff for you in hour two, kicking off with Hot Chocolate and the Backstreet Boys. And if you ask nicely, I might even buy you an hot chocolate. Doesn't it? I'm like that. Always generous. It's another Manic Monday, but you've got us as your soundtrack. I will make that work day go by and that school day go by just that little bit faster.

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1: Israel have launched retaliatory strikes into Iran despite calls for restraint from the UK and the US. Ben Monse has more.
2: The Israeli Defense Forces say they struck military targets overnight, with Iranian state TV saying explosions could be heard across western and central areas. It's after Tehran attacked Israel, but President Donald Trump is said to have told his Israeli counterpart not to carry out any immediate response. Foreign Secretary Yvette Cooper said the conflict is in no one's interest, urging them to de-escalate immediately.
1: The Prime Minister is reportedly set to announce a ban on social media for under-16s in the next 10 days. It's after calls from MPs and other senior Labour figures, with ministers considering evidence from Australia's ban and a consultation with parents and young people. Meanwhile, Children's Commissioner Dame Rachel D'Souza has also called for any ban to be extended to 16 and 17-year-olds. 9 people have been injured in a shooting near to England's World Cup base in Kansas. The team were not at the hotel near to where it happened as they were preparing for their friendly game against New Zealand. Police were called to reports of the incident around 5 miles from the camp. A woman from Rotherham has opened her own office to fight against the use of smart motorways. Claire Mercer's husband died on one 7 years ago.
3: Although I'm constantly shouting about the number of deaths and about who made this stupid decision, we like to focus on what positives we can. And I've gone from having a big family to having a very, very big family now. So we find the positives where we can. So we're all going to get together and remember what we've achieved. Remember what we've lost, but also remember what we've achieved over the last 7 years.
1: National Highways say smart motorways are still the safest way of travelling. And over 400 errors, including operations on wrong parts of the body, were recorded in the NHS in England over the past year. 17 people had a procedure that was meant for another person, and 8 had one that wasn't part of the surgical plan. A spokesperson says these so-called never events are extremely rare, but staff take all measures to investigate and learn from them. From Radio News Hub, I'm Frankie Hersine.
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1: Christian Eriksen is said to be doing well after collapsing in Denmark's friendly with Ukraine yesterday. The match was quickly halted whilst he received treatment and was later abandoned. Eriksen collapsed at a Euro 2020 match against Finland. Later emerged he suffered a cardiac arrest. Alexander Zverev has finally done it. In 5 grueling sets, he outlasted Flavio Cavoli to win the French Open. It's his first Grand Slam title after losing his previous 3 finals. Serena Williams has said she does not need to win or prove anything ahead of her comeback at the Championships at Queen's Club in London.
6: Yeah, you know, this whole journey is like I'm putting no pressure on myself. I've had enough pressure. And for me right now, it's really just about my kids getting to see me play. I mean, Olympia's a little bit older. Adira's very young.
1: It's her first time playing professionally in 4 years. And George Russell insists he's 100% in the world championship fight despite dropping more points to title rival Kimi Antonelli at the Monaco Grand Prix. He said his car suffered a software glitch, causing him to speed in the pit lane.
0: 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Travel update.
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8: Okay, it's just starting to pick up out there this morning, just getting that little bit busier through the centre of Thorn this morning, around the lights at King Street and of course Fieldside as well. The M18, now that seems to be moving pretty well. Just watch out for that pinch spot at Junction 3 this morning. It's just starting to queue in both directions as you head off towards Great Yorkshire Way and Lakeside Way this morning, and also just getting busier around Junction 2, the interchange with the A1, starting to queue northbound this morning, and also starting just to move slowly as you head up towards Wandsworth this morning. Central Doncaster just starting to get that little bit busier around the racecourse roundabout this morning at the end of Ledger Way. Also just getting that little bit busy as you head down Bowlby Road this morning, heading down towards Trafford Way. So just watch out for that. York Road also picking up, particularly around the Danham Retail Park heading into town as well. Moving over the border, just getting that little bit busier in Rotherham. Rotherham this morning, particularly at Dalton as you head down towards the Mushroom Roundabout and its interchange with Herringford Valley Road. Also getting busier around the roundabouts, particularly at College Road this morning and also at Gickles. Just getting busier as well on Borchie Road, particularly as you head through Wickersley and up towards Bramley, and of course again across as you head through Hellaby and down towards Mulby. That also applies the other way if you're coming from Hellaby into Rotherham as well. Just watch out around the interchange with Junction 1 of the M18. So just watch out for that. Sheffield just getting that little bit busier as well. Just a reminder, as you're heading down the partway towards Derry Dooley Way, you can't turn into Thurnival Road this morning. It is closed as you come off the Park Square roundabout. Don't go down Thurnival Road. It's closed from the Keys Hotel right across the interchange with Derry Dooley Way and further afield as well. So just watch out for that this morning. Not too bad as you move around the roundabouts. Just getting busier though around the end of Ecclesall Road this morning at Moore Street. So just watch out for that. In the meantime, do let us know if you've seen something that you rely on this morning and you need the world to know about it. Give us a call. Jambuster line now open for your calls, so we can tell the world about it right here on Rother Radio.
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8: Well, it has started off damp and wet with a band of rain moving across. It's going to clear southeasterly during the morning. Brighter conditions will follow. Some isolated heavy showers this afternoon. Currently in Handsworth and Harley, 13 centigrade, heading to a maximum today of 17.
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8: So you're into hour two of the Bigger Brighter Breakfast Show from Rother Radio. Morning, campus. It's Big Dave, the Ted Bogus of your wireless, through until 11 today with more great music. Kicking off hour two with the Backstreet Boys and Hot Chocolate.
0: Now, kicking off another hour of the best variety of hits across Rotherham and Sheffield.

With a combination of the Backstreet Boys and Hot Chocolate, there really is only one place to be on a Monday morning. It's here at Rother Radio with a bigger, brighter breakfast show, proving that everyone's a winner. It's Big Dave with you through until 11. Hey, speaking of winners, how do you fancy joining us this Sunday? We're back on the road once again. This time we're heading off to Sheffield for the Olympic Legacy Day, their fifth year of celebrating this, where the community comes along and tries new sports. It really is to firstly get you to try something new, something different, to get yourself moving and use the great facilities that are down at this fantastic location, but also as well to show you exactly what they do. Because if you've never been to the Olympic Legacy Park, it's got at the heart of it the 4G pitch, which is where a number of our major sporting clubs have played and trained. Also on top of that, it's got the a Cannon Arena as well, which if you've never been there, it's huge. I didn't realise how big it is. But it also has got all the imaging things to help you be fit and also ensure your health is absolutely tip-top as well. There is the University Training College down there. There is an NHS clinic down there as well. Working space, absolutely everything, all under one roof. And they open their doors this Sunday, 11 o'clock through till 4, for you to come and have a look round and also give these new sports a try. Now, last year, we threw Matt Dyson and Wayne Cubitt into a dragon boat and got them rowing and commentating live from that dragon boat as it went along the Sheffield and Rotherham Canal. Are we going to do the same again? Well, you're going to have to listen to find out, or maybe you can see them live, because if you're coming along 11 till 4, it all happens Sunday, Olympic Legacy Park, which is on Old Hall Street in Sheffield. You can also get to it via Leeds Road as well in Sheffield. The tram is available as well to travel there. Plus, there's lots of free parking on site, and buses do pass the front door as well. Get yourself along and have a great day out. And believe me, if we see you there, we'll be GLD.

0: 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Come and join us, and why not pick up one of our badges? 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They're just a fiver, and they look absolutely fab. I know, because I've got one. Right, let's continue. Got more great music coming your way with a new one from Charlie Puth, plus Jesse Ware and Roisin Murphy all before 8:30. And if you're heading out on the roads this morning or catching a train or a bus, keep listening, because the latest traffic and travel for South Yorkshire is with you in 2 minutes.
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0: Okay, it's just starting to pick up out there this morning. Just getting that little bit busier through the centre of Thorn this morning, around the light to King Street and, of course, Fieldside as well. The M18, now that seems to be moving pretty well. Just watch out for that pinch spot at Junction 3 this morning. It's just starting to queue in both directions as you head off towards Great Yorkshire Way and Lakeside Way this morning. And also just getting busier around Junction 2, the interchange with the A1, starting to queue northbound this morning, and also starting just to move slowly as you head up towards Wandsworth this morning. Central Doncaster just starting to get that little bit busier around the racecourse roundabout this morning at the end of Ledger Way. Also just getting that little bit busier as you head down Bowlby Road this morning, heading down towards Trafford Way. So just watch out for that. York Road also picking up, particularly around the Danham Retail Park heading into town as well. Moving over the border, just getting that little bit busier in Rotherham this morning, particularly at Dalton as you head down towards the Mushroom Roundabout and its interchange with Henningford Valley Road. Also getting busier around the roundabouts, particularly at College Road this morning and also at Ickles. Just getting busier as well on Borchy Road, particularly as you head through Wickersley and up towards Bramley, and of course again across as you head through Hellaby and down towards Mulby. That also applies the other way if you're coming from Hellaby into Rotherham as well. Just watch out around the interchange with Junction 1 of the M18. So just watch out for that. Sheffield, just getting that little bit busier as well. Just a reminder, as you're heading down the partway towards Derry Dooley Way, you can't turn into Furnival Road this morning. It is closed as you come off the Park Square roundabout. Don't go down Furnival Road. It's closed from the Keys Hotel right across the interchange with Derry. Derek Dooley way and further afield as well. So just watch out for that this morning. Not too bad as you move around the roundabouts. Just getting busier, though, around the end of Ecclesall Road this morning at Moore Street. So just watch out for that. In the meantime, do let us know if you've seen something that you rely on this morning and you need the world to know about it. Give us a call. Jump us the line. Now open for your calls. And we can tell the world about it right here on Rother Radio.
2: 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Stuck in traffic? 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

is Rother Radio, and we're just going to pause to let the other guys catch up. That should be long enough. 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

0: Charlie Puth, Jesse Ware, Rasheen Murphy, Uncle Tom Cobley and all. 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
1: From Radio News Hub, I'm Frankie Hairsine. Israel has launched a barrage of missiles into Iran after Tehran attacked them over the weekend. The attacks are the first since the ceasefire came into effect in April. The Prime Minister is reportedly set to announce a ban on social media for under-16s in the next 10 days. There were over 150 incidents of wrong-side surgery in the NHS in England last year. 40 of them were to the wrong side of the body. And 9 people have been injured in a shooting near to England's World Cup base in Kansas, that a team were not at the hotel at the time.
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3: American actor Patrick Ball has said he had a series of panic attacks after getting the role of Dr. Frank Langdon in The Pit. The 36-year-old has received critical acclaim for his role in the HBO medical drama, which is his first major role on television. Love Island contestants have expressed their love for George Knight after his departure from the show for private reasons was revealed. ITV, which airs the reality show presented by Maya Jama, announced on Thursday that Knight would be leaving the programme just days after he joined it as a bombshell alongside fellow contestant Yasmin Hadlow. TV chef Tom Kerridge is to return to ITV for an Italian food programme. The 52-year-old Michelin-starred chef will star in Tom Kerridge Cooks Italy when it launches in mid-July, with the programme seeing him travel around Italy in a vintage food truck, meeting people who grow and produce ingredients. And comedian Sir Lenny Henry has said his first stand-up tour in more than 15 years comes as racism is still up

0: Michael Jackson Pyramids, all black and white. And there you go, Paul Simon. And you could call me Al. Wonder what it was short for. Was it Alan? Because I would have preferred it, actually, if he said, you can call me Alan. Call me Alan. I think it would work, wouldn't it? Hey, tell you what. Fancy making a saving on some big days out? Yeah, keep listening. I'm going to tell you how you can save £132 this morning. And two fantastic days out. Yeah, you and your family. Yeah, 132 nicker. Aye, stick with us. Also, I'll tell you as well about the top 10 at 10. This is a great top 10 at 10 coming your way after 10 o'clock this morning. Which year are we going back to? Well, listen, and you'll find out soon. But before all that, though, the latest traffic and travel for South Yorkshire. It's coming away in 2 minutes.
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0: Okay, it's just starting to pick up out there this morning. Just getting that little bit busier through the centre of Thorn this morning. You're around the lights at King Street and, of course, Fieldside as well. The M18, now that seems to be moving pretty well. Just watch out for that pinch spot at Junction 3 this morning. It's just starting to queue in both directions as you head off towards Great Yorkshire Way and Lakeside Way this morning. And also just getting busier around Junction 2, the interchange with the A1. particularly studying to keep northbound this morning, and also studying just to move slowly as you head up towards Wandsworth this morning. Central Doncaster just starting to get that little bit busier around the racecourse roundabout this morning at the end of Ledger Way. Also just getting that little bit busy as you head down Bowlby Road this morning, heading down towards Trafford Way. So just watch out for that. York Road also picking up, particularly around the Dainham Retail Park, heading into town as well. Moving over the border, just getting that little bit busier in Rotherham this morning, particularly at Dalton as you head down towards the Mushroom Roundabout and its interchange with Hereford Valley Road. Also getting busier around the roundabouts, particularly at College Road this morning, and also at Ickles. Just getting busier as well on Borgie Road, particularly as you head through Wickersley and up towards Bramley, and of course again across as you head through Hellaby and down towards Mulby. That also applies the other way if you're coming from Hellaby into Rotherham as well. Just watch out around the interchange with Junction 1 of the M18, so just watch out for that. Sheffield just getting that little bit busier as well. Just a reminder, as you're heading down at the partway towards Derry Dooley Way, you can't turn into Furnival Road this morning. It is closed as you come off the Park Square roundabout. Don't go down Furnival Road, it's closed from the Keys Hotel right across the interchange with Derry Dooley Way and further afield as well. So just watch out for that this morning. Not too bad as you move around the roundabouts. Just getting busier though around the end of Ecclesall Road this morning at Moore Street. So just watch out for that. In the meantime, do let us know if you've seen something that you rely on this morning and you need the world to know about it. Give us a call. Jump us the line now open for your calls, so we can tell the world about it right here on Rother Radio.
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Gotta be loving that. It's Paul McCartney, of course, and Home to Us, and prior to that, Calvin Harris and Feels. Yes, you may have just heard the promo. We're going to save you a hell of a load of money, 50% off admission to both Flamingoland and Alpamare, courtesy of Rother Radio. We've got our hands on a set of vouchers which save you 50% off the admission fee to both. So whether you be enjoying the white knuckle rides and attractions and the zoo of Flamingoland, or maybe splashing around at Alpamare, these are going to make great savings for you and your family, but they are limited in number and they're going like the proverbial hotcakes. So get yourself to rotherradio.co.uk/vouchers this morning. Get in there and do it before somebody else does, and make this fantastic saving on these two brilliant locations, and tell them that when you go along that we sent you. One last thing to do before we head to the news, that is tell you where we're going on the top 10 at 10. We're going to go back 56 years, and this morning after 10 o'clock we're going back to 1970.

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1: Israel has launched a barrage of missiles into Iran after Tehran attacked them over the weekend. Ben Monte has more.
2: The attacks are the first since the ceasefire came into effect in April, with Israel hitting what they call military targets belonging to the Iranian terror regime. It's after Tehran strikes in Israel over the weekend, which they said were in retaliation for attacks on Lebanon, though President Donald Trump is understood to have told Benjamin Netanyahu to show restraint. Foreign Secretary Yvette Cooper has called on both sides to de-escalate immediately.
1: A ban on social media for under-16s is reportedly set to be announced by the Prime Minister in the next 10 days. MPs have been considering evidence from a consultation with young people and parents. Now it's understood a number of apps, including YouTube Kids, will be restricted, with Keir Starmer said to be announcing it before the Makerfield by-election. At least 12 people have been killed after a 7.8 magnitude earthquake hit just off the coast of the Philippines. Around 200 others were injured, while a tsunami measuring 3 feet high also struck the coast shortly after the quake. Danish footballer Christian Eriksen is said to be doing well after collapsing during a match against Ukraine yesterday. He'd previously suffered a cardiac arrest on the pitch at Euro 2020. He's since had an implant fitted so he could continue his playing career. But it's renewed calls for wider cardiac screening amongst young people and athletes. And concerns have been raised about the heat at the World Cup, with England fans in Texas among the most at risk of health complications. Malcolm Mystery is an assistant professor in climate and geospatial modelling. He says it could be challenging for the players too.
3: Even though they are training hard, even though their bodies are capable of pushing to an extra frontier in a way, they are still at a higher risk because of these high metabolic activities during extreme heat events.
1: Well, forecasters are saying that 9 of the 104 matches to be played will be above 26 degrees Celsius, and around 5 could occur where the weather exceeds 28 degrees. That's the latest from Radio News Hub. I'm Frankie Hersine.
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1: Christian Eriksen is said to be doing well after collapsing in Denmark's friendly with Ukraine yesterday. The match was quickly halted whilst he received treatment and was later abandoned. Eriksen collapsed at a Euro 2020 match against Finland. It later emerged he suffered a cardiac arrest. Alexander Zverev has finally done it. In 5 grueling sets, he outlasted Flavio Cavoli to win the French Open. It's his first Grand Slam title after losing his previous 3 finals. Serena Williams has said she does not need to win or prove anything ahead of her comeback at the Championships at Queen's Club in London.
5: Yeah, you know, this whole journey is like I'm putting no pressure on myself. I've had enough pressure. And for me right now, it's really just about my kids getting to see me play. I mean, Olympia's a little bit older. Adira's very young.
1: It's her first time playing professionally in 4 years. And George Russell insists he's 100% in the World Championship fight despite dropping more points to title rival Kimi Antonelli at the Monaco Grand Prix. He said his car suffered a software glitch, causing him to speed in the pit lane.
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7: Okay, how's it faring out there this morning? Actually, not too bad. Things seem to be moving quite nicely through the county this morning. We'll start in Thorn, Fieldside in King Street, moving really well, heading out towards the M18 and the 18 as well. That is moving really, really nicely down from Junction 6 at Thorn, past 5, the turn off for the M180 and Doncaster North services. Down through 4, Armthorpe, down towards 3, of course. That will get busy a little bit later on, as will Junction 2, which is the interchange with the A1, but right down to 1 this morning, all looking really good for drivers on the M18. A1, that's moving pretty nicely, heading up towards Wandsworth and then a little bit further afield as well. So let's take a look at Doncaster. All moving well this morning. We're around the town, racecourse roundabout looking good, York Street looking really good as well, Trafford Way and Ledger Way all moving quite nicely this morning. It's also looking good as you head down Ledger Way and along Bowlby Road as well, heading into town. So let's cross over the border into Rotherham. Looking good as you head down towards Thriber and then down, of course, towards the Mushroom Roundabout at Dalton in the centre of Rotherham. All good around the roundabouts, heading down from the St Anne's Roundabout right through to Ickles this morning and then along, of course, to Canclow as well on Borgie Road. That's moving pretty good up towards Bramley this morning and then across towards Hellaby and into Maltby. Central Sheffield looking good as well, moving quite nicely on the parkway this morning. Central Sheffield as well, the roundabouts right through to the university, looking pretty good. One place just to tell you about, Furnival Street, closed from the Keys Hotel just over towards the other side of Derek Dooley Way. But with the exception of that, it's all looking good in Sheffield as well. Now, if you've seen something that we haven't told you about so far and you're reliant on the world knowing about, then the Jambuster line is open for your calls. Let us know about it and we'll tell the world about it in our next bulletin right here at Rotherham.
8: 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Stuck in traffic? Call our Jambusters hotline on 01709 257 175.
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7: A great wet one out there today with a band of rain clearing southeasterly during the morning. Brighter conditions with sunny spells will follow. Still a large isolated shower possible. Currently in Bowlby and Batemore, 13 centigrade, rising to a high of 17 today.
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7: Well, you may have just put the car away after dropping the kids off at school, or you maybe just get into work, you've got your coffee, and now you're looking into your laptop. 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
0: Now. Kicking off another hour of the best variety of hits across Rotherham and Sheffield.

It's Monday, it's back to work and back to reality, but I tell you something, we are just going to bring you an hour of great music, which is going to act as a soundtrack to your day. Welcome to the More Music Hour. Lots of good songs, old songs, new songs, silly love songs, songs that you just want to tap your foot along to and sing along to, songs like this.

0: Well, some naysayers say there is no good local radio anymore. We are proving them wrong as we continue to play a bigger variety of it right across South Yorkshire. We are Rother Radio. You've got the More Music Hour. I'm Dave Nightingale. Lovely to have your company this morning. Don't forget, they're coming your way after 11 o'clock this morning. It's the return of Jeff Webster, the man who puts you in the mood for food and brings you lunch with a punch. So that is all coming up. Coming up in 2 minutes, more great hits. Putting the real good and feel good back into your day.
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It's not all about the music and the presenters here at Rother Radio. Do you know there is a fantastic team that makes this place run like a well-oiled machine, and we'd love for you to be part of it. 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She'd love to hear from you. 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And maybe, just maybe, we could be getting you to places like Clifton Park and maybe much, much more besides. And if you have an aptitude for it, you might even be coming on air with people like me, for instance. That's a face worse than death. So get in touch with us. Why not become part of the biggest and best radio family around? That's the Rother Radio Street Crew.

0: It's the More Music Hour from Rother Radio, a great way to spend your day. And another great way to spend your day is between 10 and 11 this morning, and that is the Top 10 at 10. Every weekday, Monday to Friday, between 10 and 11, we play the 10 biggest songs that South Yorkshire was going out and buying on that day in a specific year. We play all 10 songs in full as well, so we don't jump any. Plus, on top of that, we'll also take a look at some of the songs that were bubbling under in positions 11 to 30. You might hear something you went out and bought at places like Woolies or Roulette, or maybe another record shop of renown. And you may hear a song that you've not heard in absolutely ages. That's a great thing about the Top 10 at 10. It every now and again throws up an absolute corker that makes you go, oh, I've not heard this in absolutely ages. Keep listening. You'll hear more from 10 o'clock.
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Well, Rother Radio, not only fantastic during the week, but wonderful at the weekend as well, including Sunday nights between 10 and 12. If you've never checked them out before, give a listen to the fantastic Sunday Late and Live, introduced by Les Gunn, a legend of radio in these parts. Him and his team take an irreverent look back at what's been happening over the week. They really talk about anything. If you fancy a giggle and something that's a little bit different from all the radio programs at that time of the evening, why not check him out? And don't forget, you can also check Les out on our Listen Again feature if you'd want to get up to speed before this Sunday's show. And you think, hang on a minute, I know that name, Les Gunn. Well, Les used to work on a radio station up in the Northeast back in the 1980s called TFM. 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

you know what? 60 minutes definitely isn't enough. I could carry on all morning doing this, to be honest with you. But I've got to make sure that I bring you the top 10 at 10 after the news at 10 o'clock. And I can tell you, this morning's an absolute cracker. A great year that we've picked out. And I can tell you, again, more musical surprises. Some songs I've never played on radio before. Some songs I've not played, and must be, in 20 years. Probably more, to be honest with you. But that's what we do. Everything's a musical surprise. And whatever time you turn on, whether it be daytime or nighttime, you'll always get the good stuff right here on the radio station with the biggest variety of hits. It's Rother Radio, and it sounds like this right across South Yorkshire.

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1: Israel have launched retaliatory strikes into Iran despite calls for restraint from the UK and the US. Ben Monsey has more.
2: The Israeli Defense Forces say they struck military targets overnight, with Iranian state TV saying explosions could be heard across western and central areas. It's after Tehran attacked Israel, but President Donald Trump is said to have told his Israeli counterpart not to carry out any immediate response. Foreign Secretary Yvette Cooper said the conflict is in no one's interest, urging them to de-escalate immediately.
1: A Sikh lobby group are calling for a public inquiry into the death of 18-year-old Henry Novak. He was falsely arrested over allegations of racism as he lay dying. The Sikh Federation have written to the government saying serious questions remain about whether his death was preventable. They added misinformation about the murder weapon had been damaging to the Sikh community. Alleged survivors of sexual abuse at the hands of the late Harrods owner Mohammed Al-Fayed are calling for a full trafficking investigation. More than 400 allegations have been made against him, dating back to 1977. Police are investigating over 150 reports, including 21 who came forward before his death in 2023. England fans in Texas for the upcoming World Cup opener against Croatia could be at risk due to the extreme heat. 9 of the 104 matches are expected to be played above 26 degrees, with around 5 expected to occur where the weather exceeds 28 degrees. Malcolm Mistry is an assistant professor in climate and geospatial modelling.
3: This 3-minute break is not sufficient if the heat stress conditions are high. This should be increased to at least 6 minutes to allow the athletes to remain hydrated and for their bodies to recover.
1: And more than 4 million people had problems with a package holiday in the past year, with Citizens Advice reporting 14 complaints about them each day. Their new survey finds the most common problem was the holiday falling short of expectations, like hotels being worse than advertised, unavailable facilities, and even bad food. From Radio News Hub, I'm Frankie Hersine.
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1: Christian Eriksen is said to be doing well after collapsing in Denmark's friendly with Ukraine yesterday. The match was quickly halted whilst he received treatment and was later abandoned. Eriksen collapsed at a Euro 2020 match against Finland. It later emerged he suffered a cardiac arrest. Alexander Zverev has finally done it. In 5 grueling sets, he outlasted Flavio Cavoli to win the French Open. It's his first Grand Slam title after losing his previous 3 finals. Serena Williams has said she does not need to win or prove anything ahead of her comeback at the Championships at Queen's Club in London.
5: Yeah, you know, this whole journey is like I'm putting no pressure on myself. I've had enough pressure. And for me right now, it's really just about my kids getting to see me play. I mean, Olympia's a little bit older. Adira's very young.
1: It's her first time playing professionally in 4 years. And George Russell insists he's 100% in the world championship fight despite dropping more points to title rival Kimi Antonelli at the Monaco Grand Prix. He said his car suffered a software glitch, causing him to speed in the pit lane.
0: Rother Radio weather with Flamingoland Resort Yorkshire. 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
6: Okay, let's take a look at that weather for the last time this morning. A band of rain setting to clear southeasterly during the morning. Brighter conditions set to follow. A few isolated showers still left though, and those set to ease during the afternoon. Temperature of 13 at the moment, heading to a high of 17 today.
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6: So a brand new top 10 at 10 for Monday. Where are we going this morning? We are going to go back 56 years to the songs that you were going out and buying on the 8th of June 1970.
0: Oh, now. Kicking off another hour of the best variety of hits across Rotherham and Sheffield.
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0: 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Can you remember what you were doing? Number 10.

0: He's been famous, actually, for novelty songs, and then, in this year, came out with that, and it's absolutely gorgeous, albeit it was down three places from last week's number six to this week's number nine, Ray Stevens, and Everything is Beautiful, and kicking us off this morning, absolute corker, but it was down two places this week from 8 to 10 for the Jackson 5. It was A, B, C. So, we're into the chart of 1970, so these are the songs that you were going out and buying 56 years ago today. There are some absolute classics. And would you believe it? You know how we normally look at two songs bubbling under in positions 11 to 20 today? We've actually got four. We were able to pack them all in today because it was round about those times where songs used to last about 2.5 minutes. So we're packing lots of music in this morning. So let's continue and climbing the ladder to the roof. They were up four places this week, from last week's 10 to this week's 8, and they would peak at number 6. They are the Super.
1: 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Number 8. 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

0: It's the Beach Boys, Cotton Fields. That was up five places, would you believe, from last week's 12 to this week's number 7. And at number 8 this week, up two places from last week's number 10, the Supremes, Up the Ladder to the Roof. So these are the songs of 1970. We do this every weekday here on Rother Radio between 10 and 11, looking at the 10 biggest songs of that particular day in a particular year, and also looking at some of the songs bubbling under in positions 11 to 20. Well, this is a bit of a surprise today. Four songs that were bubbling under, and actually four great songs as well. One we've not played, must be, since it came out. You're going to hear that in 2 minutes' time, plus positions 6 to 4 as well. We'll concentrate on them next as the Top 10 at 10 continues in 2 minutes.
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5: 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One that feels like this.
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5: 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So we all feel a little less and a lot more National Highways.
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It's the top 10 of 10 from Rother Radio. They were asking the big questions back in 1970. They are the Moody Blues, but they were down three places from last week's three to this week's number six. So let's take a look at some of those songs bubbling under this week. And this next song was down six places. It had been a number one earlier in the year for a man who ended up ending his musical career to become, would you believe it, a milkman. His name was Norman Greenbaum. This week's Spirit in the Sky was at

It was on its way down the charts. It had been last week's number 5. This week it was number 16 for Tom Jones and Daughter of Darkness. Prior to that, at 15, it was down from last week's number 9, 6 places for Norman Greenbaum, the original Spirit in the Sky. So, 1970 was also a year for the one-hit wonder. These next guys only scored this hit, but had no other British hits. But this song, you may remember it. You might remember it being from Opportunity Knocks as well. These are Butterscotch, and this week, so song was up one place. Last week's 18 was this week's number

0: One of the highest climbers this week, up 17 places from last week's 37 to this week's 20, Cliff and Goodbye Sam, Hello Samantha, featuring amongst its ranks on backing vocals, a young Australian popstrel who'd moved to London to join up with her boyfriend, ex-shadow Bruce Welch, who was producing that single, by the way. Yes. Whatever happened to Olivia Newton-John, he said, rubbing his chin interestingly. And in this week at number 17, it was up one place for Butterscotch. Don't You Know still remains their only British hit. So those four songs, all bubbling under in positions 11 to 20, were back into the top 10 and in at number 5 this week. This next song was down one place for Glen Campbell. Honey Come Back was down at number 5 this week on the top 10 of 10.
1: Bringing back those musical memories.

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I said I'd never say it again. I guess I should say anything at all, since you're supposed to belong to him. But I just can't let you go without telling you just how much I love you.

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So I'm just gonna take my bags and I'm gonna walk. I know those bright lights are calling you, honey. Big fine cars and fancy talk. But if you ever want somebody to just love you, and someday you just may, just give me a call. You know where I am.

0: Reminds me a bit of the theme to Sesame Street, that. It wasn't, though. That was actually up this week at three places from last week's seven to this week's four. Grooving with Mr. Blow, of course. And prior to that, at number five this week, down one place from last week's number four, Glen Campbell and Honey Come Back. We're into the top three. Three fantastic songs, including one made famous by the England football team. If you know your World Cups, you know what's coming next. Well, stand by. You'll hear it in 2 minutes' time. Just a reminder, after 1 o'clock this afternoon, if you enjoy your chart music, Jeff Webster's got the number ones at one. Every song, a number one hit here in the UK. So hope you can join in for that. And don't forget, Rother Radio also enjoys the Airplay 40. Don't forget, Spencer James with you every Sunday afternoon between 3 and 5 with one of the fastest moving charts in British radio. It's based on airplay, so what it gets played makes it into the chart. Stand by for that. You'll hear it next Sunday between 3 and 5.
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0: Well, they promised to bring it back home in 1970. Unfortunately, bitten by the old adversary, West Germany, in the quarterfinals. So it was back to England, unfortunately, with nothing. And it was Brazil who ended up being the victors that year. It's England football team. They were down one place at this week's number three. In at two, though, was this corker from Christy. It's Yellow River.
1: 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The top 10 at 10. 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Number two.

0: Not to be confused with Tony Christie, he was Jeff Christie, and this week that song was at number two. That is Yellow River. So let's take a look at the top 10 from 56 years ago today. In at 10 this week, it was the Jackson 5 and ABC. At 9, Ray Stevens, Everything is Beautiful. At 8, the Supremes, Up the Ladder to the Reef. At 7, it was the Beach Boys and Cotton Fields. And in at 6 this week were the Moody Blues and Question. And the top 5 from 1970, that's next.
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0: In at 5, Glen Campbell, Honey Come Back. At 4, Mr. Blow and Grooving with Mr. Blow. At 3, the England World Cup squad and Back Home. At 2, you've just heard it, Christy and Yellow River. And in at number 1 and up 12 places, it was Mungo Jerry and In the Summertime. That's the top 10 at 10 from 1970 done. And that's Monday's Bigger Brighter Breakfast Show for you. I'm Big Dave. Thanks for listening. If it's next, I'll see you tomorrow at 7.
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1: Israel have launched retaliatory strikes into Iran despite calls for restraint from the UK and the US. Ben Monte has more.
2: The Israeli Defense Forces say they struck military targets overnight, with Iranian state TV saying explosions could be heard across western and central areas. It's after Tehran attacked Israel, but President Donald Trump is said to have told his Israeli counterpart not to carry out any immediate response. Foreign Secretary Yvette Cooper said the conflict is in no one's interest, urging them to de-escalate immediately.
1: The Prime Minister has told big tech companies they need to find a way to stop children sending or receiving explicit images online.
3: This is not an impossible challenge. These are some of the most innovative companies in the world, and I believe they can solve it. But if they choose not to, then we will act and we will change the law.
1: Firms like Apple and Google have 3 months to implement the changes. The Home Secretary Shabana Mahmood says they've got a moral duty to act. Apple says it's already taking action with age checks for iPhone users. The Sikh Federation are calling for a public inquiry into the death of Henry Novak, the teenager murdered by a Sikh man in December. They say serious questions remain over whether his death was preventable, as officers falsely arrested him as he lay dying. The group also say misinformation about the murder weapon used has also been damaging to the Sikh community. At least 12 people have been killed after a 7.8 magnitude earthquake hit just off the coast of the Philippines. Around 200 others were injured. 9 people have been injured in a shooting near to England's World Cup base in Kansas. The team were not at the hotel near to where it happened as they were preparing for their friendly game against New Zealand. And Danish footballer Christian Eriksen is said to be doing well after collapsing during a match against Ukraine yesterday. He previously suffered a cardiac arrest on the pitch at Euro 2020, and it's now renewed calls for wider cardiac screening amongst young people and athletes. That's the latest from Radio News Hub. I'm Frankie Hersine.
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1: Christian Eriksen is said to be doing well after collapsing in Denmark's friendly with Ukraine yesterday. The match was quickly halted whilst he received treatment and was later abandoned. Eriksen collapsed at a Euro 2020 match against Finland. It later emerged he suffered a cardiac arrest. Alexander Zverev has finally done it. In 5 grueling sets, he outlasted Flavio Cavoli to win the French Open. It's his first Grand Slam title after losing his previous 3 finals. Serena Williams has said she does not need to win or prove anything ahead of her comeback at the Championships at Queen's Club in London.
6: Yeah, you know, this whole journey is like I'm putting no pressure on myself. I've had enough pressure. And for me right now, it's really just about my kids getting to see me play. I mean, Olympia's a little bit older, Adira's very young.
1: It's her first time playing professionally in 4 years. And George Russell insists he's 100% in the world championship fight despite dropping more points to title rival Kimi Antonelli at the Monaco Grand Prix. He said his car suffered a software glitch, causing him to speed in the pit lane.
0: Rother Radio weather with Flamingoland Resort, Yorkshire. 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
7: All right, spells of cloud will be around, the odd shower as well for today. Tonight is expected to be mostly dry with clear spells around towards the end of the night. There we go. That's it so far. I would say that's all right, not too bad. Hello to you, how you doing? Welcome to this morning bit, lovely to have you. And of course it is your local radio station right across South Yorkshire. Guess what? It's Gloria Gaynor, the big one, the big song.
0: Now, kicking off another hour of the best variety of hits across Rotherham and Sheffield.

Montel Jordan. This is how we do it. Great to have you, by the way. Thank you for being there, because I'd feel a bit silly sat here on my own, tell you the truth. Got one or two what's ons for the area. Find out what's going on just round the corner from you. Yeah. Hey, what about the Clash?

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1: Bleedless, Maltby, Meadow Hall. Love local. Love music. 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

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Now, you may think, oh, no, listen to this. Full day of Foley entertainment taking place in the grounds of Wentworth Woodhouse, featuring hot air balloons, live entertainment, a circus, workshops, full

0: For rides, listen, it's just everything. So if you fancy going there, remember 12 o'clock daytime to 10:30 at night, Balloon Festival. That's on the 13th of June. Wentworth Woodhouse. Sounds good to me.
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0: The Man Who Can't Be Moved, that's me, about 3 o'clock in the morning, and the script. Great one, White State 2 is this love. I think that, I actually think the White State one is a great radio one. So later, I've got a lyric from a song once again chosen out for you, and we'll see if you know it. Guess what it's time for now? Comes around quick, showbiz.
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2: American actor Patrick Ball has said he had a series of panic attacks after getting the role of Dr. Frank Langdon in The Pit. The 36-year-old has received critical acclaim for his role in the HBO medical drama, which is his first major role on television. Love Island contestants have expressed their love for George Knight after his departure from the show for private reasons was revealed. ITV, which airs the reality show presented by Maya Jama, announced on Thursday that Knight would be leaving the programme just days after he joined it as a bombshell alongside fellow contestant Yasmin Hadlow. TV chef Tom Kerridge is to return to ITV for an Italian food programme. The 52-year-old Michelin-starred chef will star in Tom Kerridge Cooks Italy when it launches in mid-July, with the programme seeing him travel around Italy in a vintage food truck, meeting people who grow and produce ingredients. And comedian Sir Lenny Henry has said his first stand-up tour in more than 15 years comes as racism is still at large.
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0: It's a true story, this. Honestly, I'm going to tell you a true story. My brother went for a license. There was these stations once upon a time called Century Radio, and they had to apply for a license. And they went up to meet this government body, and guess who spoken? It was Fergal Sharkey. It was him, employed, yeah. Right, Fergal Sharkey, a good heart, great stuff. He's done some great songs in his time, too. Just brings back memories, not sure about you. Stay here, I promise. Love local, love music right across South Yorkshire. All here.
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Toto, hold the line. It's a second quiz here. Second quiz. I'm going to test your knowledge now. What was the big hit they also had, the biggest hit that Toto had? Come on, come on, come on. You should know. It was Africa, wasn't it, if you can recall that song. This is Rother Radio, so then got the latest update weather-wise for South Yorkshire, so stand by for that. And then, of course, the next hour, the lyric from the song. We've got number ones at 1 p.m. today, and then non-stop music at 2, then Wayne with a big drive time show. 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Shall we have a lassie? Are we lassie?

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1: The Prime Minister's given an ultimatum to tech companies, telling them to find a way to stop children sending or receiving explicit pictures on their devices, or they'll face a change in the law. Firms like Apple and Google will have 3 months to come up with a solution. Speaking at London Tech Week, he also says the UK will announce new measures utilising artificial intelligence.
2: Like our AI tutors that we will roll out to the 450,000 children on free school meals to close the attainment gap. And today, I can announce our new AI jobs tool.
1: Next, the families of those killed in the Nottingham attacks have responded to the conclusion of evidence at the Nottingham inquiry. They're calling for accountability and action after failures were revealed. Badal Kalakane stabbed to death students Barnaby Weather and Grace O'Malley Kumar, both 19 and 65-year-old school caretaker Ian Coates. James Coates is one of Ian's sons.
3: My father was a hard-working, deeply kind school caretaker who was just a few months away from his well-earned retirement when he was brutally murdered in my home city on June 13, 2023. Over the last 2.5, almost 3 years, my family and I have been forced out of our comfort zone, thrust into a public spotlight we never wanted, all in a relentless pursuit of the truth.
1: A Sikh lobby group are calling for a public inquiry into the death of 18-year-old Henry Novak, who was falsely arrested over allegations of racism as he lay dying. The Sikh Federation have written to the government saying serious questions remain about whether his death was preventable. They added misinformation about the murder weapon had been damaging to the Sikh community. Morning rush hour trains in Glasgow have been cancelled due to an ongoing emergency incident. ScotRail says emergency services were dealing with an incident between Springburn and Rob Royston. And now Lander fans have raised over £10,000 in just over a month for Scotland's Culloden battlefield. They did it in honour of actor Sam Heughan's birthday. That's the latest from Radio News Hub. I'm Tanita Sims.
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5: Christian Eriksen is said to be doing well after collapsing in Denmark's friendly with Ukraine yesterday. The match was quickly halted whilst he received treatment and was later abandoned. Eriksen collapsed at a Euro 2020 match against Finland. Later emerged he suffered a cardiac arrest. Alexander Zverev has finally done it. In five grueling sets, he outlasted Flavio Cavoli to win at the French Open. It's his first Grand Slam title after losing his previous three finals. Serena Williams has said she does not need to win or prove anything ahead of her comeback at the Championships at Queen's Club in London.
6: Yeah, you know, this whole journey is like I'm putting no pressure on myself. I've had enough pressure. And for me right now, it's really just about my kids getting to see me play. I mean, Olympia's a little bit older. Adira's very young.
5: It's her first time playing professionally in 4 years. And George Russell insists he's 100% in the world championship fight despite dropping more points to title rival Kimi Antonelli at the Monaco Grand Prix. He said his car suffered a software glitch, causing him to speed in the pit lane.
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7: All right, sunny spells expected, variable cloud, the odd shower too. That's all we need to know, ain't it? Tonight is expected to be mostly dry with clear spells and some patchy cloud around towards the end of the night. So that's it. A few showers may be expected through the night. So that's your lot. Plenty of rain on the way. It's raining again. Right, we got Chic, a bit of a disco classic, and we got Chris Rea too, so if you want to stay here. And a real one, Without Queen. Oh my God, it's Brian May. Stand by for that.
0: Now, kicking off another hour of the best variety of hits across Rotherham and Sheffield.

I'm on the road to hell, my friend. You're going to hell. Chris Rea, road to hell, all that stuff, you know what I'm saying? If it all exists, God knows, none of us knows. Chic too, Everybody Dance, as I said, a bit of a disco classic. Well, what can I say? We've made the transition. We've jumped from the morning to the afternoon. And whatever you are, whatever you're doing, if you're at work at the moment, at home, whatever, thanks for listening to Rother Radio.

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0: Florence and the Machine, right? What song is this, by the way? In fact, it's too easy, right? I've been cheated by you since I don't know when, mind you. With you not knowing the song, it may be difficult. I've been cheated by you since I don't know when, so made up my mind, it's just come to an end. Fair enough. I'll let you know what song that is in 10 minutes from now, like I normally do. Stay here.
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0: Adele, Rotherham Civic Theatre. What about this? Rotherham Civic Theatre. Let me get the flaming date here. 20th of June. Boy band in the Buff featuring Gareth Gates. So there we go. Comedy theatre production, mixing live vocals, dance routines and cheeky humour. Starring Gareth Gates alongside a great cast there. Sounds fun to me. And interaction with the audience too. So hey, make a date. Gareth Gates, yeah? 20th of June. That's Boy Bands in the Buff featuring Gareth Gates. That's at Rotherham Civic Centre, all right?
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2: American actor Patrick Ball has said he had a series of panic attacks after getting the role of Dr. Frank Langdon in The Pit. The 36-year-old has received critical acclaim for his role in the HBO medical drama, which is his first major role on television. Love Island contestants have expressed their love for George Knight after his departure from the show for private reasons was revealed. ITV, which airs the reality show presented by Maya Jama, announced on Thursday that Knight would be leaving the programme just days after he joined it as a bombshell alongside fellow contestant Yasmin Hadlow. TV chef Tom Kerridge is to return to ITV for an Italian food programme. The 52-year-old Michelin-starred chef will star in Tom Kerridge Cooks Italy when it launches in mid-July, with the programme seeing him travel around Italy in a vintage food truck, meeting people who grow and produce ingredients. And comedian Sir Lenny Henry has said his first stand-up tour in more than 15 years comes as racism is still at large.
1: Through the workday, across Rotherham and Sheffield.
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0: More, more, more. It's my daughter, that. Oh, it's my daughter, that one. Yeah, more, more, more. It certainly is. Andrea True. I bet you've never heard that name for a long time. Right, what song's this? I've been cheated by you since I don't know when, so made up my mind it must come to an end. 1975 it came out. It's been played on radio stations around the world. Even today, it's still in demand. Mamma Mia by ABBA.
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1: These are the sum of the most innovative companies in the world, and I believe they can solve it. 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
2: The Prime Minister says big tech companies need to make sure kids are protected as he looks set to back a ban on social media for under-16s. I'm Frankie Hersine and you're listening to the Lunchtime News programme from Radio News Hub. Also on the show today, another outburst of violence in the Middle East. Sikhs are warning they're facing a rise in attacks against their community. And why the heat is a big concern in the World Cup. But first, for a look at the other stories making the headlines with Phil Towers.
3: The families of those killed in the Nottingham attacks have responded to the conclusion of evidence at the Nottingham inquiry. They're calling for accountability and action after failures were revealed. Valdo Kalakane stabbed to death students Barnaby Webber and Grace O'Malley Kumar, who were both 19, and 65-year-old school caretaker Ian Coates. 9 people have been injured in a shooting near to England's World Cup bases in Kansas. The team were not at the hotel near where it happened as they were preparing for their friendly game against New Zealand. Police were called to reports of the incident around 5 miles from the camp. Danish footballer Christian Eriksen is said to be doing well after collapsing during a match against Ukraine yesterday. He'd previously collapsed at Euro 2020 after a cardiac arrest. And in tennis, Alexander Zverev has finally done it, beating Flavio Cabolli to win the French Open. It's his first Grand Slam title after losing his previous 3 finals. He says he's finally got his happy end.
2: Well, our top story today, the Prime Minister's delivered an ultimatum to big tech companies saying they need to start protecting children or they'll face a change in the law. Tanita Sims has more.
4: Keir Starmer says companies must find a way to stop children sending or receiving explicit images on their devices. Speaking at London Tech Week, he says for too long they've been told nothing can be done about it.
1: This is not an impossible challenge. These are the sum of the most innovative companies in the world. And I believe they can solve it. But if they choose not to, then we will act and we will change the law. Because when it comes to the safety of our children, standing by is not an option.
4: Companies like Apple and Google will have 3 months to implement the changes. The government wants them to activate a built-in feature that detects and blocks the images. Apple say they're already started to take action, using age checks for iPhone users. It comes as the Prime Minister looks set to introduce a ban on social media for under-16s, with reports suggesting he could do so before the Makerfield by-election. But the talk was not only just about that. He also says the UK is well-placed to lead the world in a technological revolution. He's announced a wave of measures utilising artificial intelligence.
1: Like our AI tutors that we will roll out to the 450,000 children on free school meals to close the attainment gap. And today, I can announce our new AI jobs tool.
4: Sakir says technology used in this way can transform lives, strengthen communities and create opportunities across the country.
2: Well, next today, could the conflict in the Middle East be escalating once again? Well, Israel and Iran have traded fire, despite calls from the US to show restraint. Ben Monse joins me now to tell us more. So, Ben, why have tensions flared up again?
5: Well, Frankie, over the weekend, Iran fired into Israel. They said that that was a retaliation for Israel's attacks on Lebanon over the past few weeks. Tehran has warned of a full week of continuous strikes after Israel bombed Beirut without warning. Last night, though, the Israeli Defense Force posted on social media that they'd carried out strikes across western and central Iran. In a statement, they said they'd struck military targets belonging to the Iranian terror regime. Tehran's Imam Khomeini International Airport has since been closed.
2: And what's the reaction to this been then?
5: So we've not officially heard from the White House yet, but Donald Trump had previously said he'd wanted Iran to stop firing missiles and get back to negotiations. He'd also said he wasn't happy about Israel's strikes on Lebanon. A US official speaking anonymously said Mr. Trump had told Israeli Prime Minister Benjamin Netanyahu not to respond immediately to those original strikes by Iran. Over here, Foreign Secretary Yvette Cooper says the resumption of the conflict is in no one's interest and has called on both sides to de-escalate.
2: And how could this affect things over here then?
5: Well, Iran's chokehold of the Strait of Hormuz continues to have a knock-on effect, and with renewed tensions, they may be keen to keep that up. Oil prices have risen sharply again, up to $97 a barrel, which will have an impact on fuel and energy costs here in the UK.
6: Thanks, Ben. Still to come, a Sikh lobby group are calling for a public inquiry into the death of Henry Novak. And it looks like it could be a scorcher of a World Cup.
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6: 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Next today, the murder of Henry Novak continues to dominate the news with more demonstrations over the weekend. Today, a Sikh lobby group are calling for an inquiry into his death too, but also say attacks against their community have been on the rise. Holly Hughes has the details.
10: The Sikh Federation has written to the government, calling for a public inquiry into the catastrophic multi-agency failures surrounding Henry Novak's murder. They say serious questions remain about whether his death could have been prevented, and that an independent office for police conduct investigation into the officer's actions that day is entirely insufficient. Dabinderjit Singh is the group's chief executive of political engagement. He says Sikhs have also been blamed for the attack.
11: Does it mean the community are responsible? It's the very community that were reporting him to the police, and the police arrested him but didn't do anything for the last 3 years. His neighbours saw him with a firearm in the back garden and called the police, and police said, we have no record of it.
10: Well, the group are also saying misinformation about the murder weapon has been highly damaging for the community, with attacks against them ramping up since the news came out.
11: Every single day, Sikhs, children, pensioners walking in the park, somebody going to the gym, somebody going into a supermarket have been physically assaulted. A man went to the gym and someone said, we're going to hang you by your turban. Now, is this the Britain we want?
10: Prosecutors say the weapon was carried by Vikram Digwa as part of his Sikh identity, but the Sikh Federation say that the blade wasn't of Sikh origin, and allowing that to stand unchallenged in court was a failure of the justice system.
6: And finally today, the World Cup is just around the corner, but those attending are being warned to be well aware of the heat. Since their arrival in the US, Canada and Mexico, many teams have had to work to acclimatise to the blaring North American sun. 9 of the 104 matches to be played will take place in weather conditions exceeding 26 degrees Celsius, and 5 could see temperatures climb above 28 degrees. But it's not just the players who might be struggling, the fans could be too, as Malcolm Mistry, a professor in climate and geospatial modelling, explains.
12: If the spectators are not engaged in physical activities, if they are just seated and watching a game, and even though they may be exposed to direct sunlight, potentially they are at a slightly lower risk compared to the athletes under the same environmental conditions. However, the spectators are themselves very likely not well adapted to those kind of conditions as the athletes are, because of the rigorous training they have undergone. So an average spectator in that case, especially if it's somebody from the vulnerable sort of population, as we say, namely an infant or an elderly or someone with pre-existing health conditions, they are very vulnerable to heat-related ailments. This is why one should not overlook the risk that is posed on the spectators, in addition to the athletes and the support staff.
6: Now let's take a look at the weather before we go. Getting drier and brighter throughout the day with some spots of heavy rain, sunshine and showers across Scotland and Northern Ireland too. A cool and windy day with a high of 17 degrees Celsius. Now that's all from me today. A reminder, you can find out more about all of these stories and more on our social media and at radionewshub.com. I'm Frankie Hersein and you've been listening to the Lunchtime News programme from Radio News Hub. Have a great afternoon.
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4: It's getting drier and brighter. Some spots of heavy rain, sunshine and showers across Scotland and Northern Ireland too. Cool and windy day with highs of 17 degrees Celsius.
0: Now, kicking off another hour of the best variety of hits across Rotherham and Sheffield. Love local, love music. 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

And the fact is that there are plenty of them up there. Sleep in Starlight, Tasman Archer. This is where we do it. I mean, some great songs here. Right, first recorded by Roy Orbison. Re-recorded in the 70s by Don McLean.

0: The man, he went on to do American Pie. Yeah, oh, amazing. Don McLean, great singer and all that. Great live in concert too. Must be getting on, you know what I mean? Right, we've got Britney Spears on the way. Also, Ronan Keating, stand by for that. Guess what his favourite food is? Medium rare ribeye steak. I hate meat that isn't cooked. Medium rare ribeye steak. He loves that. Can't get enough of that.
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0: Britney Spears, right, Lionel Richie, what were you doing? This hit the number one in the UK, February the 13th, 1984. Good year for me, that, yeah.
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0: Make love, baby, make love. Room 5-2. Right, now, don't forget, it's non-stop, non-stop hits. I had to think then. I had to think about it. Non-stop hits at 2. And then, of course, the big drive time show with Wayne, so be there for that. If there's any problems, he will inform you about it. That's things on the roads and God knows what else. Right, now, July the 5th, 1992, was a very special day for Jimmy Nail.
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0: Lady Gaga and Doechii are number one this week with Runway. But will they make it another week at the top of the chart? 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
3: There are two types of drive you can have on the motorway. One that feels like this.
4: Or one that feels...
3: like this. The difference is just a few little changes. Like giving more space to the car in front. Or not hogging the middle lane. Because being a little more considerate on the road actually reduces congestion and collisions. Which transforms everyone's journey. So we all feel a little less... and a lot more... National Highways.
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1: The Prime Minister's to clamp down on big tech companies. Sir Keir Starmer's given the likes of Apple and Google 3 months to find a way of stopping children sending or receiving explicit pictures. He's threatening to change the law if they fail to comply. But Conservative leader Kemi Badenoch says the PM needs to do much more.
2: I think we need to go much further than that and get children off social media. Social media is not for children. It is for adults. Those platforms are designed to be addictive.
1: Iranian military says they will stop strikes on Israel, but only if Israel stops attacking Lebanon. The two countries have traded fire in their first attack since the US struck a ceasefire 2 months ago. Donald Trump has urged both sides to stop shooting. The mother of a student who was stabbed to death during the Nottingham attacks insists there's been a miscarriage of justice. Valdo Calacane, who'd been diagnosed with paranoid schizophrenia in 2020, stabbed to death Barnaby Webber, Grace O'Malley Kumar and Ian Coates, and tried to kill three others in 2023. Calacane is currently serving an indefinite hospital order, but bereaved families have hit back at his sentence. James Coates is one of Ian's sons.
3: Dad, Barney and Grace had been absolutely let down by the people I previously held in such high regard. What has been revealed during the evidence of the inquiry has utterly astounded and disgusted me. Over the course of the inquiry, the true harrowing scale of the failures and laziness and negligence has finally been laid bare for the public to finally see.
1: At least 32 people have died after an earthquake in the southern Philippines. A 7.8 magnitude quake struck early this morning, triggering tsunami alerts in the Philippines, Indonesia, Japan and Australia. 10,000 people have been evacuated from the area. And former lioness Jill Scott has set off for her 5-day, 388-mile sport relief cycle and marathon challenge. That's the latest from Radio News Hub. I'm David Hall.
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6: Christian Eriksen is said to be in good spirits after he appeared to collapse during Denmark's friendly with Ukraine on Sunday. Eriksen was fitted with an implantable cardioverter defibrillator device to ensure he could resume his playing career after suffering a cardiac arrest at Euro 2020. The 48 nations taking part in the World Cup are continuing their preparations ahead of the tournament. France play their final game on home soil before heading to the USA, Canada and Mexico. Northern Ireland are their opponents, and boss Michael O'Neill sees it as a tough test for his young side.
7: It's more about just the level of the opposition, quality that they have, and an opportunity for us to measure ourselves both individually and collectively as a team.
6: In cricket, England coach Brendan McCullum says Jofra Archer is in contention to play in the second test against New Zealand. The fast bowler was rested for the victory at Lord's after his IPL commitments. And Alex Zverev says he's hungry for more Grand Slam titles after finally winning a major at the French Open.
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9: It's not looking too bad out and about at the moment. We do have that road closure on Attercliffe Road between Worksop Road and Staniforth Road, which is closed through until November. There is a signed diversion in operation there. Other than that, everything else seems to be running up to date and to time. But if you do spot anything, give our Jam Busters team a call.
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9: Some sunny spells this evening, cloudier later with the risk of some heavy showers around, lows down to around 5 overnight. Tomorrow, a mixture of sunny spells and blustery showers. Risk of hail and thunder as well, feeling cool with highs of 16. Right now, 18 is your high in Canclow and New Edlington, and it's the same here. So welcome along then to your big drive home on a Monday, the start of a brand new week. Welcome to Monday the 8th of June. Where has the year gone? In fact, where has this month gone?
10: Well,
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Tina Turner, When the Heartache Is Over. Rother Radio on your Monday afternoon. I was driving around this morning in the rain and I was thinking to myself, where has the summer gone? Because we had a couple of weeks of gorgeous, hot, sunny weather. We were all pretty much melting, weren't we? And now it's gone quite chilly, lots of heavy showers around. It was just rain and more rain this morning, weren't it? And we've got more rain overnight, more rain tomorrow as well. Looking ahead, though, it's going to be pretty much the same as this all week long. However, fast forward to Sunday, and it's looking like it's going to be a beautiful day on Sunday. So that's going to be the best day, I think, of the week. Highs of around 26 degrees and blue skies, sunshine. That's what we want, isn't it, for June? Well, apparently that's the forecast for Sunday. That's if it doesn't change. So make your plans now. Fingers crossed it'll stay like that. Right, Sugar Babes.

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Brinsworth, Todwick, Treaton. 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

0: It's the Lining Seeds and Sugar Coated Iceberg. Rather Radio, Monday afternoon. Speaking of the nice weather at the weekend, if it's nice on Sunday and you fancy a day trip to Scarborough, we've got half-price vouchers to the Alpamare Water Park, which is just up past Pezone Park. And these vouchers for the Alpamare Water Park, which is voted one of the best water parks in the country, by the way, they should be £70. We're selling them at £35 for a family pass, 2 adults and 2 children, or 1 adult and 3 children. There's exciting water slides there, a giant wave pool, heated outdoor pools, and spectacular sea views as well. And if that's not your thing, we've got half-price family passes to Flamingoland for 4 people for a full day at the park, where you'll be able to enjoy a full day of thrills and adventure with incredible roller coasters, family rides, and a zoo packed with amazing animals from around the world. Now, these vouchers are valid through until November, so you can choose the date when you want to go. All the information is on our website for you, rotherradio.co.uk, and click on vouchers.
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4: It's not looking too bad out and about at the moment. We do have that road closure on Attercliffe Road between Worksop Road and Staniforth Road, which is closed through until November. There is a signs diversion in operation there. Other than that, everything else seems to be running up to date and to time. But if you do spot anything, give our Jam Busters team a call.
5: 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Stuck in traffic? Call our Jam Busters hotline on 01709 257 175. 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

0: Oh, I love that song. Toto and Africa, South Yorkshire's Rother Radio for your Monday afternoon. Right, let's take a look at some of the headlines for you across the region. And first up, Rotherham's new market hall now has an official opening date. The first phase of the £46.8 million town centre redevelopment project on Drummond Street will officially open on Friday, July the 10th. The scheme, which has been under construction since 2023 by Henry Boots Construction, includes a brand new market hall, a new library and improvements to the existing Dar Market. Current traders will relocate into the new building whilst refurbishment work continues on the existing market. Market trader Mark Brown of Dale Farm Foods says businesses are looking forward to finally welcoming customers into the new facility. A major regeneration partnership worth up to £100 million has been agreed for Rotherham Town Centre. Manchester-based developer Capital & Centric has been awarded the contract to help deliver new housing-led developments across a number of strategic sites. The company is already behind projects across Manchester and Sheffield and specialises in transforming former brownfield land into new neighbourhoods. Rotherham Council says the move forms part of its long-term ambition to bring more people back into the town centre and create a lasting legacy for future generations. Plans are moving forward to bring a historic sports site back into use in Rotherham. A licence application has been submitted for the former Guest and Crime sports pitches on Bassingthorpe Lane near Greaseborough. The land, which once served workers from one of Rotherham's most famous engineering companies, could host sporting events, community activities and outdoor gatherings. The application has been submitted by SME Environmental Holdings, the company behind regeneration projects including the Empire and the Bunker in Rotherham Town Centre. Entries open today for the 2026 Barnsley and Rotherham Business Awards. The awards, which are now in their 16th year, will once again be held at Magna and are designed to recognise businesses, apprentices and entrepreneurs from across South Yorkshire. More than 500 representatives from the local business community attended last year's ceremony, with organisers saying the event celebrates everything from customer service and sustainability to business growth and community investment. Barnsley College is once again the headline sponsor. Well, those are the latest headlines from across South Yorkshire for your Monday, the 8th of June. More on our website at rotherradio.co.uk. 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
1: The Prime Minister's promising to get tough with big tech companies. Keir Starmer's given them 3 months to find a way to stop children sending or receiving explicit pictures. Iran says it will stop strikes on Israel, but only if Israel stops attacking Lebanon. The two countries have traded fire in their first attack since the ceasefire began 2 months ago. At least 32 people have died after an earthquake in the southern Philippines. 10,000 people have been evacuated from the area. And Jill Scott set off on her Sport Relief Challenge.
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3: Schmigadoon and Death of a Salesman were among the big winners at the Tony Awards in New York as actor John Lithgow made history. 80-year-old Lithgow became the oldest man to win a competitive acting Tony when he claimed Best Lead Actor in a play. There was also British success when the award for Best Performance by an Actress in a Leading Role in a play went to Leslie Manville. Next, two major collections of writings and drawings by Leonardo da Vinci have been reunited on a new online platform to create the world's most extensive resource of his work. A dedicated group of da Vinci scholars and digital experts have worked to bring about 3,500 pages of manuscripts back together after they were separated and cut into pieces in the late 16th century. And Outlander fans have raised over £10,000 in just over a month for Scotland's Culloden Battlefield. They did it in honour of actor Sam Heughan's birthday.
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0: Rain tonight, blustery showers tomorrow. Should be dry foam on a Monday. Details very soon how you can get your three songs on the radio. We call it Drive Time Anthems, where you control the playlist. Details after this from N-Dubs.
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0: Oh, she's incredible, isn't she? Do you know what? Every song Shania Twain sings, it just turns to gold, doesn't it? It's amazing. Right, it is, of course, your Big Dry Phone for a Monday, your chance to control our playlist after 5 o'clock. So literally, after the 5 o'clock news, you control the playlist. All we need to do is find out what three songs you fancy hearing. You can WhatsApp me on our phone number, 01709 257175. If you've never done this before, we'd love to hear from you. If you're listening right now and you think, I'm never going to get through on this, or if you're listening and you're thinking, do you know what? I'd like to have a go, but I'm not sure they'll play my songs. Honestly, anything goes. You might be at work. You might be getting in your car to go home. You might be chilling out. You might be cooking your tea. You could be doing anything. You could be listening to us on your Alexa. If you want to listen to us on your Alexa, by the way, just say, Alexa, enable the Rother Radio skill, and it'll do it for you. But if you want to have a go, all you need to do, WhatsApp me, 01709 257175. 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Let me know what three songs you'd like us to play, and we could be featuring yours after 5 o'clock. We'd love to hear from somebody who's never done it before.
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0: In Sheffield, it's looking fairly busy on Neverthorpe Road at the moment. This is between the University Square roundabout and also Shalesmore. Busy on the Sheffield Parkway as well. This is from the Arbuthorne turnoff down to the junction with Derry Dooley Way. Attercliffe Road remains closed as well between Worksop Road and Staniforth Road. There is a sign diversion in operation there. Some slow moving traffic on the Mosborough Parkway between the Sheffield Parkway and the Coilsley Hill roundabout. Rotherham Gateway, that's looking fairly busy as you're heading down towards the Catcliffe roundabout from the Catcliffe turnoff. And in Rotherham, looking busy on Moorgate Road as you're heading down towards the Wiston Crossroads. West Bolter Road from the Rotherway roundabout up to the crossroads there, looking fairly sluggish. Also Old Walk Lane as well, heading down the Wash from Park Gates down towards the Mushroom roundabout, busy there. And in Doncaster, Doncaster looking fairly busy over the two bridges as well, the North Bridge Road as you're heading towards the St Mary's roundabout, and St George's Bridge also looking fairly busy as well. Some slow moving traffic on York Road past the Denham Retail Park, and the A18 Ledger Way close to the Racecourse roundabout is also looking rather sluggish as well. If you do spot anything else when it's safe and legal, give our Jambusters team a call.
8: 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Stuck in traffic? Call our Jambusters hotline on 01709 257 175. 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

Madness and Release Me, South Yorkshire's best variety of hits, Rother Radio for your Monday afternoon. Now, a quick question for you. Who is your emergency contact? Because the chances are some of you might say that's your best mate. Well, apparently today is Best Friends Day. Best Friends Day today. So if you've got that one person who knows all your secrets and still chooses to speak with you, make sure you drop them a message today and just say, hi, thanks, how are you doing? Or at the very least, buy him a brew or buy him a coffee. Best Friends Day. Right, let's do this. Your best variety of hits continues with Texas.

Faye Phil and This Kiss. 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And are we going to choose somebody that's never done it before? We'll find out very soon. Three songs chosen by you after the latest news at five. After this from the Isley Brothers and Harvest for the World.

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1: Big tech companies have got 3 months to radically overhaul the way children use their services. The Prime Minister set a deadline for the likes of Apple and Google to ensure children stop sending and receiving explicit pictures. Sir Keir Starmer says the government needs to get tough.
2: This is not an impossible challenge. These are some of the most innovative companies in the world, and I believe they can solve it. But if they choose not to, then we will act. And we will change the law.
1: The situation in the Middle East is becoming more intense. Iran says it will stop striking Israel if Israel agrees to stop attacking Lebanon. Both sides resumed airstrikes over the weekend for the first time in 2 months. The mother of a student who was stabbed to death by paranoid schizophrenic Valdo Kalakane says the victims of his attacks were robbed of justice. The killer did not face a murder trial but was sentenced to an indefinite hospital order for killing Barnaby Weber, Grace O'Malley Kumar and Ian Coates. Emma Webber is calling on the government to re-examine Kalakane's prosecution and sentencing.
3: This isn't about vengeance, it's about doing the right thing, righting this grievous wrong and changing the systems that failed. The excuses stop here and accountability starts today.
1: A murder investigation's underway after a 19-year-old woman died when gunshots were heard at a house in North London. Paramedics called police to Dale Grove in Finchley, where the victim was pronounced dead at the scene. Energy bills would be cheaper under the Liberal Democrats. Deputy Leader Daisy Cooper says they'll claw back £5 billion in windfall profits from energy firms to pay for discounts.
4: This would be a permanent fix designed to tackle fuel poverty at its source and to give people that peace of mind that they crave, that they can afford their basic energy needs.
1: And Sir Idris Elba has urged James Bond producers to not make the character too woke. That's the latest from Radio News Hub. I'm David Hall.
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6: Christian Eriksen is said to be in good spirits after he appeared to collapse during Denmark's friendly with Ukraine on Sunday. Eriksen was fitted with an implantable cardioverter defibrillator device to ensure he could resume his playing career after suffering a cardiac arrest at Euro 2020. The 48 nations taking part in the World Cup are continuing their preparations ahead of the tournament. France play their final game on home soil before heading to the USA, Canada and Mexico. Northern Ireland are their opponents, and boss Michael O'Neill sees it as a tough test for his young side.
7: It's more about just the level of the opposition, quality that they have, and an opportunity for us to measure ourselves both individually and collectively as a team.
6: In cricket, England coach Brendan McCullum says Jofra Archer is in contention to play in the second test against New Zealand. The fast bowler was rested for the victory at Lord's after his IPL commitments. And Alex Zverev says he's hungry for more Grand Slam titles after finally winning a major at the French Open.
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9: In Sheffield, it's looking fairly busy on Neverthorpe Road at the moment. This is between the University Square roundabout and also Shalesmore. Busy on the Sheffield Parkway as well. This is from the Arbuthnot turn off down to the junction with Derry Dooley Way. Attercliffe Road remains closed as well between Worksop Road and Staniforth Road. There is a sign diversion in operation there. Some slow moving traffic on the Mosborough Parkway between the Sheffield Parkway and the Kyleslie Hill roundabout. Rotherham Gateway, that's looking fairly busy as you're heading down towards the Catcliffe roundabout from the Catcliffe turnoff. And in Rotherham, looking busy on Moorgate Road as you're heading down towards towards the Wiston Crossroads, West Bulcher Road from the Rotherway roundabout up to the crossroads there, looking fairly sluggish. Also, Old Walk Lane as well, heading down the Wash from Park Gates down towards the Mushroom roundabout, busy there. And in Doncaster, looking fairly busy over the two bridges as well, the North Bridge Road as you're heading towards the St Mary's roundabout, and St George's Bridge also looking fairly busy as well. Some slow moving traffic on York Road past the Downham Retail Park, and the A18 Ledger Way close to the Racecourse roundabout is also looking rather sluggish as well. If you do spot anything else, when it's safe and legal, give our Jambusters team a call.
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9: Some sunny spells this evening, cloudier later with a risk of some heavy showers, lows down to around 5 degrees Celsius overnight. Tomorrow, a mixture of sunny spells and blustery showers, a risk of hail and thunder as well. Feeling cool with highs of 16, right now 18 is your high in Longley and Eastwood, and it's the same here. So welcome on then to your big drive home on a Monday. My name is Wayne. I'm keeping you company through until 7. Hello to Ryan in Dennington. Hi, Ryan. Hopefully you're doing well. Let's kick off with Queen and a kind of magic for you.
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It's Queen, which, I'm sorry, is the greatest band of all time, isn't it? It really is. A Kind of Magic for Ryan in Dinnington this afternoon. You have chosen today's Drive Time Anthems. Three songs chosen by you. And interestingly, the last song and this song from the same year as well. 1986 for Jermaine Stewart. And we don't have to take our clothes off to have a good time.

Jermaine Stewart, and we don't have to take her clothes off on Rother Radio's Song Choice number 2 on your drive time anthems today. And this, your Song Choice number 3, Ryan and Dino choosing the music today. Thanks, Ryan. Hopefully you're enjoying as much as I am.

Level 42, running in the family. And I have to say, I really enjoyed today's Drive Time Anthems. Maybe it's because I'm a bit of an 80s baby. Level 42, running in the family, Jermaine Stewart as well. We don't have to take our clothes off. And Queen, A Kind of Magic, kicking things off today. Thanks, Ryan, in Dino, for choosing your songs. And I absolutely love them today. Love the 80s. Love the sound of the 80s. So there we go. If you want to be like Ryan and Dino and you want to get your songs on the radio, we'll do it all over again tomorrow on your big drive home, just after 5 o'clock. All you got to do, WhatsApp me on the usual number. We could be doing yours tomorrow. And whilst you're thinking of three songs that we could be doing tomorrow, just after 5, we'll do this from Taylor Swift and The Fate of Ophelia.

0: Taylor Swift. You saved my heart from the fate of Ophelia. So you saved her heart from the fate of Ophelia. I'm not quite sure what Ophelia is, to be honest. It sounds painful, doesn't it? Right, it's on the way. We've got that Charlie Puth single that he teamed up with Michael McDonald and Kenny Loggins. Yes, those 80s sensations. He teamed up with those to create a song called Love in Exile. In fact, all his new album sounds very 80s-ified. And I'm loving the sound of it. And you're going to love Love in Exile. It's on the way next.
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7: In Sheffield, it's looking fairly busy on Neverthorpe Road at the moment. This is between the University Square roundabout and also Shalesmore. Busy on the Sheffield Parkway as well. This is from the Arbuthorne turnoff down to the junction with Derry Dooley Way. Attercliffe Road remains closed as well between Worksop Road and Staniforth Road. There is a sign diversion in operation there. Some slow moving traffic on the Mosborough Parkway between the Sheffield Parkway and the Kyosley Hill roundabout. Rotherham Gateway, that's looking fairly busy as you're heading down towards the Catcliffe roundabout from the Catcliffe turnoff. And in Rotherham, looking busy on Moorgate Road as you're heading down towards the Wiston Crossroads. West Bolton Road from the Rotherway roundabout up to the crossroads there, looking fairly sluggish. Also Old Walk Lane as well, heading down the Wash from Park Gate down towards the Mushroom roundabout, busy there. And in Doncaster, looking fairly busy over the two bridges as well, the North Bridge Road as you're heading towards the St Mary's roundabout, and St George's Bridge also looking fairly busy as well. Some slow moving traffic on York Road past the Denham Retail Park, and the A18 Ledger Way close to the Racecourse roundabout is also looking rather sluggish as well. If you do spot anything else when it's safe and legal, give our Jambusters team a call.
8: 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Stuck in traffic? Call our Jam Busters hotline on 01709 257 175. 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

0: It's Charlie Puth teaming up with Michael McDonald and 80s sensation Kenny Loggins. Of course, he was the guy who was in Footloose. It's Love in Exile. In fact, all of Charlie Puth's new album sounds very 80s. And you would be surprised to learn he's not even an 80s child either. He was born in 1991, so he's still a spring chicken, isn't he? 34 years old, and he clearly loves the sound of the 80s. He must do, but bringing back that sound is incredible. And I'm loving the sound of Charlie Puth as well. Right, your headlines on the way, showbiz news as well. But first, let's take a look at the latest headlines across the region. And first up, Rotherham's new market hall now has an official opening date. The first phase of the £46.8 million town centre redevelopment project on Drummond Street will officially open on Friday, July the 10th. The scheme, which has been under construction since 2023 by Henry Boots Construction, includes a brand new market hall, a new library, and improvements to the existing Indar Market. Current traders will relocate into the new building whilst refurbishment work continues on the existing market. Market trader Mark Brown of Dale Farm Foods says businesses are looking forward to finally welcoming customers into the new facility. A major regeneration partnership worth up to £100 million has been agreed for Rotherham Town Centre. Manchester-based developer Capital & Centric has been awarded the contract to help deliver new housing-led developments across a number of strategic sites. The company is already behind projects across Manchester and Sheffield and specialises in transforming former brownfield land into new neighbourhoods. Rotherham Council says the move forms part of its long-term ambition to bring more people back into the town centre and create a lasting legacy for future generations. Plans are moving forward to bring a historic sports site back into use in Rotherham. A licence application has been submitted for the former Guest and Crime sports pitches on Basingthorpe Lane near Greaseborough. The land, which once served workers from one of Rotherham's most famous engineering companies, could host sporting events, community activities and outdoor gatherings. The application has been submitted by SME Environmental Holdings, the company behind regeneration projects including the Empire and the Bunker in Rotherham Town Centre. Entries open today for the 2026 Barnsley and Rotherham Business Awards. The awards, which are now in their 16th year, will once again be held at Magna and are designed to recognise businesses, apprentices and entrepreneurs from across South Yorkshire. More than 500 representatives from the local business community attended last year's ceremony, with organisers saying the event celebrates everything from customer service and sustainability to business growth and community investment. Barnsley College is once again the headline sponsor. Well, those are the latest headlines from across South Yorkshire for your Monday, the 8th of June. More on our website at rotherradio.co.uk. 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
1: Big tech companies have got 3 months to radically overhaul the way children use their services. The Prime Minister set a deadline for the likes of Apple and Google to ensure children stop sending and receiving explicit pictures. The mother of a student who was stabbed to death by paranoid schizophrenic Valdo Calacane says the victims of his attacks were robbed of justice. The killer did not face a murder trial but was sentenced to an indefinite hospital order. And energy bills would be cheaper under the Liberal Democrats. Windfall profits from energy firms will pay for discounts.
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3: Schmigadoon and Death of a Salesman were among the big winners at the Tony Awards in New York as actor John Lithgow made history. 80-year-old Lithgow became the oldest man to win a competitive acting Tony when he claimed Best Lead Actor in a play. There was also British success when the award for Best Performance by an Actress in a Leading Role in a play went to Leslie Manville. Next, two major collections of writings and drawings by Leonardo da Vinci have been reunited on a new online platform to create the world's most extensive resource of his work. A dedicated group of da Vinci scholars and digital experts have worked to bring about 3,500 pages of manuscripts back together after they were separated and cut into pieces in the late 16th century. And Outlander fans have raised over £10,000 in just over a month for Scotland's Culloden Battlefield. They did it in honour of actor Sam Heughan's birthday.
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0: Rain tonight, blustery showers tomorrow. Should be dry foam across South Yorkshire. Show Monday the 8th of June. We're going to be talking about all the little things that we all do, which are actually really pointless. I'll tell you more in just a minute.

0: It's Lewis Tomlinson and Bibi Rexha. Back to you. Your Monday's drive home across South Yorkshire in the sunshine. Some rain later this evening, unfortunately. Rain overnight as well. Not going to be as wet tomorrow as it were this morning. And it's going to be nice at the weekend as well. Sunday, you're looking at highs of around 26 degrees and blue skies. It's going to be sun shining on Sunday. So that's going to be quite nice, isn't it, if you've got some garden work to do. Right. Have you ever wondered about the things that we do for absolutely no reason? All the pointless things that we do. I was thinking about this earlier. Like when people are waiting for the lift and the little red light comes on, doesn't it? Like the background. And it tells you, yeah, you're pressed for the lift. It's on its way. But we still press it a few more times when it doesn't seem to show up straight away. It's like, yeah, I'll just keep pressing it. I'll make it quicker. Like it's going to work. Emails as well. Like you refresh your emails every 10 seconds because you're expecting another email to appear. But it doesn't. Doesn't work, does it? And this one really got me when I was thinking about this. Because I went to the fridge and I opened the fridge and I'm thinking, why have I opened the fridge? I don't need anything. So why do we go to the fridge? You know when you're feeling hungry, you're feeling peckish, you always go to the fridge and you open it and there's nothing new in there. You expect something new, like somebody else has done your shopping for you all of a sudden and you think, there's going to be something nice in there. Now, I opened it half an hour ago. It's not changed. But you do it anyway. Everybody goes to the fridge and opens the fridge when you're feeling peckish. And it's pointless. Anything you do that's pointless, let me know. 01709 257 175.
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0: In Sheffield, it's looking fairly busy on Neverthorpe Road at the moment. This is between the University Square roundabout and also Shalesmore. Busy on the Sheffield Parkway as well. This is from the Arbuthorne turn-off down to the junction with Derry Dooley Way. Attercliffe Road remains closed as well between Worksop Road and Staniforth Road. There is a sign diversion unit in operation there. Some slow moving traffic on the Mosborough Parkway between the Sheffield Parkway and the Kyleslie Hill roundabout. Rotherham Gateway, that's looking fairly busy as you're heading down towards the Catcliffe roundabout from the Catcliffe turnoff. And in Rotherham, looking busy on Moorgate Road as you're heading down towards the Whiston Crossroads, West Bawtry Road from the Rotherway roundabouts up to the crossroads there, looking fairly sluggish. Also Old Walk Lane as well, heading down the Wash from Park Gates down towards the Mushroom roundabout, busy there. And in Doncaster, looking fairly busy over the two bridges as well, the North Bridge Road as you're heading towards the St Mary's roundabout, and St George's Bridge also looking fairly busy as well. Some slow moving traffic on York Road past the Downham Retail Park, and the A18 Ledger Way close to the Racecourse roundabouts is also looking rather sluggish as well. If you do spot anything else when it's safe and legal, give our Jambusters team a call.
9: Bus running late? Stuck in traffic? Call our Jambusters hotline on 01709 257 175. 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
1: Now, Love Local.

Bruno Mars and I Just Mind on South Yorkshire's Rother Radio. Kevin Little turned me on just before that. So we're talking about those things we all do, even though we know they make absolutely no difference whatsoever. Well, Julian Wickersley, thanks for your message, who says, I always press the pedestrian crossing button about six times, just in case the first one didn't hear me. Mark in Maltby says, every time I use the microwave, I stop it with 1 second left. No idea why, but I just can't let it be.

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1: Big tech companies must do more to prevent children sending and receiving explicit pictures. The Prime Minister, Sir Keir Starmer, has to clamp down on companies such as Apple and Google, and has given them a three-month deadline or face a change in the law. But Conservative leader Kemi Badenoch says the PM needs to get even tougher.
2: I don't want to see children being able to send nudes. A much simpler way of dealing with these things is getting children off social media rather than piecemeal measures that are tackling the problems issue by issue. We've got to go much further than that.
1: Israeli Prime Minister Benjamin Netanyahu says his country will hold off attacking Iran for now. Earlier, the Iranian military said it would stop striking Israel after military action resumed at the weekend for the first time since April. Work and Pensions Secretary Pat McFadden says diplomacy is the only way forward.
3: I think it's in everyone's interest for hostilities to cease, for us to try to get an agreement that tries to take the pressure off the rising prices that have resulted from hostilities in the Middle East in recent months.
1: The government's being urged to re-examine the prosecution and sentencing of paranoid schizophrenic Faldo Calacane. He was given an indefinite hospital order for killing Barnaby Webber, Grace O'Malley Kumar and Ian Coates in Nottingham in 2023 and didn't face a murder trial. Barnaby's mother Emma says the victims were robbed of justice.
4: Faldo Calacane got away with murder. He took three innocent lives, tried to take three more, and the system let him plead to manslaughter. The entire handling of the case needs urgent independent re-examination.
1: At least 32 people have died after an earthquake in the southern Philippines. A 7.8 magnitude quake struck, triggering tsunami alerts in Indonesia, Japan and Australia. And Christian Eriksen's back home with his family and doing well after collapsing during a match against Ukraine on Sunday. That's the latest from Radio News Hub. I'm David Hall.
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7: Christian Eriksen is said to be in good spirits after he appeared to collapse during Denmark's friendly with Ukraine on Sunday. Eriksen was fitted with an implantable cardioverter defibrillator device to ensure he could resume his playing career after suffering a cardiac arrest at Euro 2020. The 48 nations taking part in the World Cup are continuing their preparations ahead of the tournament. France play their final game on home soil before heading to the USA, Canada and Mexico. Northern Ireland are their opponents, and boss Michael O'Neill sees it as a tough test for his young side.
8: It's more about just the level of the opposition, quality that they have, and an opportunity for us to measure ourselves both individually and collectively as a team.
7: In cricket, England coach Brendan McCullum says Jofra Archer is in contention to play in the second test against New Zealand. The fast bowler was rested for the victory at Lord's after his IPL commitments. And Alex Zverev says he's hungry for more Grand Slam titles after finally winning a major at the French Open.
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10: It's not looking too bad out and about at the moment. We do have that road closure on Attercliffe Road between Worksop Road and Staniforth Road, which is closed through until November. There is a signs diversion in operation there. Other than that, everything else seems to be running up to date and to time. But if you do spot anything, give our Jambusters team a call.
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10: Some sunny spells this evening, cloudier later, with a risk of some heavy showers. Lows down to 5 degrees Celsius. Tomorrow, a mix of sunny spells and blustery showers. A risk of hail and thunder too. Feeling cool with highs of 16. Right now, 17 your high in Winkerbank and Cuswith, and it's the same here. So welcome along then to your big dry phone on a Monday. It's the 8th of June. Paul Young, Every Time You Go Away. That's to play very soon. Take that as well. But first, let's kick things off with a classic from Erasure.
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Young, every time you go away, not I go away, every time you go away. So we're talking about the things that's absolutely pointless that we do anyway. Sarah in Dennington says, I check the weather app before leaving the house, then still stick my hand out of the front door to see what it's actually like. I think we all do that, to be honest. Dave in Kimberworth, I keep pressing the remote harder when the TV volume won't change, as if it gives the batteries more power. And Emma in Sheffield says that she opens the fridge, stares into it, shuts the door, then comes back 2 minutes later hoping something exciting has changed.

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1: Rawmarsh, Crooks, Swinton. 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Love music. 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

is Lewis Capaldi with his brand new single. It's called Stayed Love. Take That and Shine just before it. Roll the radio on your Monday afternoon, and we're talking about things that we do that is absolutely pointless. If you've got something you'd like to share, you can get in touch today. It's 01709 257 175. Emma in Sheffield, like me, just goes to the fridge and just opens it, stares into it, and then she goes back 2 minutes later expecting something miraculous changing. But it never does, does it? It looks exactly the same as when you opened it 2 minutes ago.

0: a bank card on the machine and then she holds her breath until it stays approved. You always get that funny look, don't you, when it declines, when it wants you to insert it and enter your PIN because you've got to the threshold of contactless. So you always kind of hold your breath, don't you? And then you put it in and you put your PIN number in and it's kind of a sigh of relief from the shop assistant. Paul in Brinsworth, I repeatedly click the closed doors button in the lift, even though I'm pretty sure it doesn't actually do anything. I think some of them do. I think some of them do close quicker. And then some of them I don't think do anything, actually. But some of them I think they do. Lisa in Romarsh says, I tell the sat-nav to be quiet. And then while she's driving, she says, hang on, where am I supposed to be going again? It's the best way to go. Make a U-turn. Make a U-turn. Stephen Swallownest, I look in the mirror after sneezing just to make sure I'm still presentable. Ah, that's disgusting, Steve. Have you got anything else? Because maybe I do that too. I'm not saying I look in the mirror after I sneeze, but if you've got something that you'd like to share, maybe I do the same thing. 01709 257 175.
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6: It's not looking too bad out and about at the moment. We do have that road closure on Attercliffe Road between Worksop Road and Staniforth Road, which is closed through until November. There is a signs diversion in operation there. Other than that, everything else seems to be running up to date and to time. But if you do spot anything, give our Jam Busters team a call.
7: 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Stuck in traffic? Call our Jam Busters hotline on 01709 257 175. 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

0: What the Moon, Shut Up and Dance on South Yorkshire's best variety of hits, Rother Radio. I have to say, I went to a wedding reception over the weekend, and it was held at the Sitwell Arms in Renishaw. I have to say, what a beautiful venue that is. If you've never been in, honestly, really nice venue. And the staff go above and beyond as well to make sure that you're well looked after. But yeah, the Sitwell Arms in Renishaw, never been before, and the wedding was held there, and it was absolutely beautiful. It's a big hotel as well, but yeah, they've got a restaurant and it's a pub, and they've always got events going on, but yeah, very nice establishment, the Sitwell Arms in Renishaw. Honestly, I thought I'd give them a mention because they really did go above and beyond, to be honest. So big up the Sitwell Arms Hotel in Renishaw. Right, latest showbiz news on the way for you. Jonas Brothers to come. We'll get some Lady Gaga and Ariana Grande on as well. Rain on me. But first, let's take a look at the headlines across South Yorkshire. And first up, Rotherham's new market hall now has an official opening date. The first phase of the £46.8 million town centre redevelopment project on Drummond Street will officially open on Friday, July the 10th. The scheme, which has been under construction since 2023 by Henry Boots Construction, includes a brand new market hall, a new library, and improvements to the existing indoor market. Current traders will relocate into the new building whilst refurbishment work continues on the existing market. Market trader Mark Brown of Dale Farm Foods says businesses are looking forward to finally welcoming customers into the new facility. A major regeneration partnership worth up to £100 million has been agreed for Rotherham Town Centre. Manchester-based developer Capital & Centric has been awarded the contract to help deliver new housing-led developments across a number of strategic sites. The company is already behind projects across Manchester and Sheffield and specialises in transforming former brownfield land into new neighbourhoods. Rotherham Council says the move forms part of its long-term ambition to bring more people back into the town centre and create a lasting legacy for future generations. Plans are moving forward to bring a historic sports site back into use in Rotherham. A licence application has been submitted for the former Guest and Crime sports pitches on Bassingthorpe Lane near Greaseborough. The land, which once served workers from one of Rotherham's most famous engineering companies, could host sporting events, community activities and outdoor gatherings. The application has been submitted by SME Environmental Holdings, the company behind regeneration projects including the Empire and the Bunker in Rotherham Town Centre. Entries open today for the 2026 Barnsley and Rotherham Business Awards. The awards, which are now in their 16th year, will once again be held at Magna and are designed to recognise businesses, apprentices and entrepreneurs from across South Yorkshire. More than 500 representatives from the local business community attended last year's ceremony, with organisers saying the event celebrates everything from customer service and sustainability to business growth and community investment. Barnsley College is once again the headline sponsor. Well, those are the latest headlines from across South Yorkshire for your Monday, the 8th of June. More on our website at rotherradio.co.uk, but right now on DAB Digital Radio, online on your smart speaker, and you're free to download app. Let's get the latest national headlines.
1: 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The Prime Minister set a deadline for the likes of Apple and Google to ensure children stop sending and receiving explicit pictures. The mother of a student who was stabbed to death by paranoid schizophrenic Valdo Calacane says the victims of his attacks were robbed of justice. The killer did not face a murder trial but was sentenced to an indefinite hospital order. And energy bills would be cheaper under the Liberal Democrats. Windfall profits from energy firms will pay for discounts.
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3: Schmigadoon and Death of a Salesman were among the big winners at the Tony Awards in New York as actor John Lithgow made history. 80-year-old Lithgow became the oldest man to win a competitive acting Tony when he claimed Best Lead Actor in a play. There was also British success when the award for Best Performance by an Actress in a Leading Role in a play went to Leslie Manville. Next, two major collections of writings and drawings by Leonardo da Vinci have been reunited on a new online platform to create the world's most extensive resource of his work. A dedicated group of da Vinci scholars and digital experts have worked to bring about 3,500 pages of manuscripts back together after they were separated and cut into pieces in the late 16th century. And Outlander fans have raised over £10,000 in just over a month for Scotland's Culloden Battlefield. They did it in honour of actor Sam Heughan's birthday.
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0: 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It's Rother Radio with the Jonas Brothers. We-

0: Lady Gaga and Ariana Grande, Rain On Me on South Yorkshire's Best Variety of Hits. This is Rather Radio, the home of Big Dave at breakfast as well. He's back in the morning when you wake, and it's the home of the top 10 at 10 as well. 10 songs from a chosen year, but what is that year going to be tomorrow? You'll find out, of course, just after 10 o'clock. This morning, he took you back to 1970. The top three songs on this day back in 1970. In at number three was the 1970 England World Cup squad with Back Home. Number two was Christie with Yellow River. And in at the top spot, it was Mungo Jerry. And in the summertime, take it, the weather was nice back in 1970 on this day. Unlike today, where it feels a little bit more like spring, doesn't it? Not too bad in the sunshine, but in that wind, it's a little bit nippy. Anyway, Big Dave at breakfast and his top 10 at 10 back tomorrow when you wake here on Rother Radio.
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0: It's not looking too bad out and about at the moment. We do have that road closure on Atticliffe Road between Worksop Road and Staniforth Road, which is closed through until November. There is a signed diversion in operation there. Other than that, everything else seems to be running up to date and to time, but if you do spot anything, give our Jam Busters team a call.
6: 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Stuck in traffic? 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

It's the Body Rockers and I Like the Way on South Yorkshire's best variety of hits. Rother Radio, Years and Years and Starstruck just before that. Now, coming up just before 7 o'clock, we've got your song we don't play on radio anymore. And today's choice is Out of This World. Quite literally. It's a track that took one of the most famous movie themes of all time and they turned it into a disco dance floor hit. Any guesses? Well, we'll reveal all next after there's some Travis and Why Does It Always Rain On Me with your song we don't play on radio anymore coming up throughout the radio across South Yorkshire on DAB.

Travis, and why does it always rain on me? I'm not quite sure, to be honest, but it always does. Right, it's time to do your song we don't play on radio anymore. And earlier on, I teased it a little bit for you. Did you get it right? Well, it's a song that you just don't seem to hear on the radio anymore. And this one really is from a galaxy far, far away. Back in 1977, the phenomenal success of Star Wars sports all sorts of spin-offs, and one of the most unusual came from an American musician and producer called Miko Minardo. A lifelong sci-fi fan, he transformed John Williams's epic movie score into a disco sensation, complete with synthesizers and a dance beat. The record became a massive hit, reaching number one in the United States, and it sold millions around the world. Here it is. It's the Katina Band by Mecco. It's the Star Wars theme, and it's today's song we don't play on radio anymore. I'll catch you tomorrow.

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1: It'll be mostly dry this evening across England and Wales, but there will be showers for Northern Ireland and Scotland, and these will spread to most areas overnight. Rather chilly with a low of 7 degrees Celsius.
0: Kicking off another hour of the best variety of hits across Rotherham and Sheffield. Yeah.

proud to be local. Bolton upon Dern, Maltby, Woodset. Love local. Love music. 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

0: in music. Couple of cheeky remixes, your choice of music in the listeners' picks, so why not stick the kettle on, break out the biscuits, and just chill out and listen to the best radio station around. It's Rother Radio. Sundays, 10 while 1, with me, Dave Evans.
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1: It'll be mostly dry this evening across England and Wales, but there will be showers for Northern Ireland and Scotland, and these will spread to most areas overnight. Rather chilly with a low of 7 degrees Celsius.
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Continuous. That's the way we play our songs. 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
1: Sunny spells and showers throughout the morning. They could be heavy and thundery at times. A cool feeling day for the time of year, though, with a high of 18 degrees Celsius.
0: Now, kicking off another hour of the best variety of hits across

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1: 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What can you see?
2: Just standing traffic, lorries, cars, both lanes are absolutely chock-a-block. And there's a police cordon in place.
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1: Mainly dry overnight tonight, clear spells, which is nice. Not too cold either, 8 Celsius. Tomorrow, unsettled all day, heavy showers and thunder by the afternoon, and a high just 15 degrees. But if we look forward to the weekend, Saturday starts to see it get sunnier. Sunday, 24 degrees, the top temperature. Right, James Ingram will follow Christina Aguilera.
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proud to be local. Bolton-upon-Dern, Maltby, Woodset. Love local. Love music. This is Rother Radio.

So welcome to Monday night's Quiet Storm. I'm Paul Harvey, South Yorkshire's Rother Radio. Just gone 10 past 10. James Ingram, Just Don't Have the Heart, before it, Christina Aguilera and The Voice Within. And right now, let's kick off another continuous music sweep. Tina, Arena and Chains on the way. Close the Door, Teddy Pendergrass, after Gloria Estefan. And can't

Many moons ago, I was sat in a staff room at work with the legend Noddy Holder from Slade. Name dropping, I know. And he said to me, there's this new girl from Australia. She's got a great first single. Have a listen. You're going to like it. And that was that song, Tina Arena, Chains. Before it, Teddy Pendergrass, Close the Door, and Gloria Estefan, making up a continuous music sweep. Right now, I've got lined up John Waite after Annie Lennox. This is Why from The Quiet Storm. This is South Yorkshire's Rother Radio.

John Waite and Missing You from The Quiet Storm before Annie Lennox and Why. This is Paul Harvey on Monday night's Quiet Storm across South Yorkshire. Right, stick with me for Def Leppard, Natasha Bedingfield and Taylor Swift. She's on the

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Leopard, When Love and Hate Collide, wrapping up a continuous music sweep. Natasha Bedingfield in the middle, and Taylor Swift and Breathe kicked it off. Right now, I'm lining up Ariana Grande, Rod Stewart, and this from Coldplay. This is Trouble from the Quiet Storm at South Yorkshire's Rother Radio, nearly 10 to 11 on Monday night.

a chance. 'Cause youth's a mask, but it don't last. Live it long and live it fast. Georgie was a friend of mine.

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1: Clear and not too cold overnight tonight, down to 8 Celsius. When you wake up tomorrow, it's unsettled. Thundery, heavy showers by the afternoon and a high of 8. When we look forward to the weekend, which is when it starts to get dry and warm, could hit 24 on Sunday. I'm Paul. Thanks for having us on with A Quiet Storm. We're here till midnight. On the way, got Milli Vanilli, Girl, I'm Gonna Miss Ya. And let's kick off this hour of The Quiet Storm with a classic and a half from Freddie Jackson. Rock Me Tonight, for old time's sake.
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Milli Vanilli, and before it, Freddie Jackson, Rock Me Tonight, for old time's sake. I'm Paul with A Quiet Storm till midnight tonight. Right now, kicking off another continuous music sweep, Elvis Costello and Billy Joel follow Air Supply. Even the nights are better at Rotherham.

Elvis Costello and She from The Quiet Storm at Rother Radio, wrapping up another continuous music sweep. Billy Joel, She's Always the Woman, and Air Supply's Even the Nights the Better were in that music sweep. Right, it's just gone 20 past 11, Monday night across South Yorkshire. Embrace, Gravity on the way after a classic from Player. This is Baby Come Back at South Yorkshire's Rother Radio. Spending

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0: Gravity, and before it, Player, Baby Come Back. This is South Yorkshire's Rother Radio. 60066 is my text number if you want to get in touch tonight. Just start your message with Paul. Right, stick around with me. I've got Godly and Cream and REO Speedwagon after David Sneddon in a couple of ticks.
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REO Speedwagon, Keep On Loving You from A Quiet Storm at South Yorkshire's Rother Radio. I'm Paul, got Carly Simon and the Bee Gees to follow, Phil Collins.

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0: 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Rock.

And nobody does it better from The Quiet Storm. Jason's got us on tonight. Hello, Jason. Thank you for making The Quiet Storm your choice. The song that you've asked for from The Foundations, Baby, Now That I've Found You, is absolutely exceptional. And I'm going to get it on for you before midnight tonight. First, though, I thought I'd get a classic on from the Purple One. Prince, how about this? Purple Rain on The Quiet Storm at South Yorkshire's Rother Radio.

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1: Donald Trump says he doesn't believe Israel will return to war with Iran. Earlier, the two countries agreed to step back from attacking each other after a weekend that had seen missiles fired in both directions. Our US correspondent James Matthews asked this question when he got the US president on the phone earlier.
2: If Netanyahu goes back to war with Iran, will you be with him? He said, I don't think it'll happen. It's all working out very well. Iran is doing what they have to do. I don't think that's going to happen. Okay.
1: Businessman David Sullivan, who stepped down as chairman of West Ham over allegations of improper conduct, is facing further scrutiny following an investigation by the BBC and The Times. A number of accusations have been made against him by women who were models seeking work at the Daily and Sunday Sport newspapers. Sullivan has categorically denied the claims, which he says are factually incorrect and entirely false. Tech companies have been given a 3-month ultimatum by the government to ban young people from sending and receiving sexually explicit images. If they don't, the Prime Minister has vowed to change the law. The families of the victims of the Nottingham attacks say the public inquiry has laid bare the laziness and negligence of public agencies in dealing with the risk posed by Valdo Kalokan. He stabbed 3 people to death in 2023 and received an indefinite hospital order. Barnaby Webber was killed. His mum, Emma, says difficult conversations are needed.
3: I think there's a fear of racial bias, of mental health itself. From the police and from the NHS, mental health appears to be the hot potato that nobody wants to deal with.
1: 6 people have been arrested after a fight at Epsom on Derby Day. It broke out inside a stand at the course on Saturday evening, with footage then appearing on social media. And Christian Eriksen says he's doing well after collapsing during Denmark's match against Ukraine. The midfielder says it's a different issue from the cardiac arrest he suffered on the pitch during Euro 2020. That's the latest. I'm Barry Weir.
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4: Sunny spells and showers throughout the morning. They could be heavy and thundery at times. A cool feeling day for the time of year, though, with a high of 18 degrees Celsius.
0: Kicking off another hour of the best variety of hits across Rotherham.

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Raw Marsh. Crooks. 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

0: Lady Gaga and Doechii are number one this week with Runway. But will they make it another week at the top of the chart? Join me on the next Airplay 40 chart to see whether they stay at the top of the countdown or will we have a brand new number one, all right here on Airplay 40.
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7: 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Which transforms everyone's journey. 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National Highways.

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1: Sunny spells and showers throughout the morning. They could be heavy and thundery at times. A cool feeling day for the time of year, though, with a high of 18 degrees Celsius.
0: Kicking off another hour of the best variety of hits across Rotherham and Sheffield.